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3: Hey there, I'm Jai Morse. A man's in a serious condition following a collision between a car and a truck in Penrith overnight. The 21-year-old car passenger suffered serious leg injuries in the crash on Mulga Road just before midnight. The car's driver was also assessed at the scene by paramedics before being taken to hospital for more treatment and for mandatory tests. Meantime, two men have been charged following a major investigation into a 2024 shooting and string of firebombings in Sydney's southwest. The 33 and 37-year-olds have both been refused bail, while a rifle and ammunition were seized during their arrests in Glen Alpine and Menangle. Changing pace, excitement is building for the first ever NFL match in Australia. More than 100,000 fans will pack into the MCG to watch the San Francisco 49ers battle the LA Rams, while 30 million people will tune in worldwide. Aussie Cody Simpson's been given the honour of singing the national anthem before kickoff. He's told Seven it's pretty cool to see the sport come down under.
4: It's unreal. Like I live over in LA, so I've been to some games before and love the NFL. And so for it to come here and for fans of the NFL here in Australia to be able to see a game here on, you know, on home soil is pretty special.
3: And getting to and from Sydney Olympic Park could soon be a whole lot easier. Plans for the new Metro West station have been unveiled, with the four-platform hub designed to switch into event mode for concerts and sporting blockbusters. The project will also bring shops, public spaces and around 500 new apartments, with services expected to be running by 2032.
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3: In sports, South Sydney has the weapons for its do-or-die NRL finals clash with the Knights tonight. Latrell Mitchell's finding his groove after a long injury layoff, while David Fifita's back to his best for the Bunnies. Coach Wayne Bennett says his squad is in a good shape.
5: We've only got two or three players that aren't on the injury list.
3: And the LA Rams are putting their body clock to the test in today's historic NFL blockbuster at the MCG. The squad's staying on LA time after arriving in Melbourne only yesterday, a polar opposite approach to San Francisco, who settled in for the past week. But Rams safety Quinton Lake expects his side to be full of energy for kickoff this morning.
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3: Mostly cloudy across Sydney today with a top of 19. Some sunshine expected later this afternoon, sticking around for the weekend. Right now it's 15 degrees in the city. Life feels better with Gold. Wake up on the bright side of the dial with the Christian O'Connell Show, then head home with Sydney's favourite drive show, Jonesy and Amanda. Gold 101.7.
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8: G'day Sydney, this is Higo and Too much? 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Fleet Steps. And you get the backstage pass. You get to go to sound check. You stay at the Hyatt Regency. We fill you full of food and drink and put you in the premium seats. You know the drill by now. Just wait for that winning Ice House song that Christian announced on his show this morning and called me on 13:55:22. It could happen before 11. It could happen multiple times before 3. Here's Dave Dobbins, Slice of Heaven, as we wait for iHeart Live. 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With gold.

0: Wake up with the Christian O'Connell Show and wind down with Jones and Amanda for the drive home on Gold. And I still haven't played the winning Ice House song. Well, I haven't played it yet. So I thought I'm going to take this moment. The massive NFL game at the MCG between the 49ers and the Rams is getting underway as we speak. Intern Pete has ducked into a quiet part of the stadium. Mate, give me the update.
1: Oh, my God. I had to, Higo. Honestly, incredible atmosphere. Obviously, the pre-entertainment, amazing. The Jonas Brothers coming at halftime. But in all honesty, mate, what has happened to Australia in the last 5 minutes is just incredible. Honestly, we are on the world stage. Seeing the American commentators broadcasting to the US, like, you know, this is all happening live on Netflix, but forget that. He goes on the air on Gold right now. But honestly, everyone's talking about it. It is incredible.
0: And have you seen, like, apparently 20,000 Americans are here for this. Have you noticed that?
1: Yeah, absolutely. So many Americans, and they're spending their life savings to get over to here because they just knew that this was once in a lifetime opportunity. Mm. And, you know, when I reflect on the pre-entertainment that I've just done, I know that we've almost had a bit of a ray gun experience on stage earlier on this morning. But, you know, the Americans are here. They are so polite. They're so happy to be here. And do you know what? We've got some new listeners on the bright side of the dial because they're all tuned into the Christian O'Connell Show.
0: That is fantastic to hear, mate. Well, enjoy it. I have got FOMO so bad watching it on the telly in front of me now, and I just wish I was there as part of it. So please enjoy it, mate. We're living vicariously through you.
1: Awesome, mate. We'll talk to you soon. And hello, everyone visiting Australia.
0: One thing's for sure, I'm going to be beg, borrowing and stealing to get to this when it returns next year. Thank you, intern Pete.
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17: 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In Bankstown, a crash, Canterbury Road at Chapel Road. That's affecting all directions. Roseland, Denali, a crash, Canterbury Road at King George's Road. The westbound left turn lane is blocked. Penrith, Castlereagh Road down to 40 between the Great Western Highway and High Street. Student road damage following an overnight truck crash. Crews are expected back tonight to resurface the road. Oxford Falls, a little busy for the Waitcoast Parkway with ongoing roadworks at Oxford Falls Road. 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That's Sydney's latest traffic.
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19: Hey there, I'm Jai Moss. Two men have been arrested following a two-year investigation into a shooting and series of firebombings across Sydney's southwest. The 33 and 37-year-old were detained during raids in Glen Alpine and Menangle yesterday morning. They've been charged with a range of alleged offences linked to criminal group activity and stolen cars. Changing pace, sports and music fans are getting a first look at Sydney Olympic Park's future metro station. The government's now locked in contracts for the projects that'll include four platforms and move up to 25,000 passengers an hour during major events. It's due to open in 2032. Over to politics, and the federal government is pouring cold water on fears Aussie rents could jump by $10 a week thanks to recent housing tax changes in the budget. It'd be five times higher than the $2 hike forecast by Treasurer Jim Chalmers, but MP Mark Butler's told Seven the facts speak for themselves.
20: Rents have increased by less since the budget than they did over the same period before the budget.
19: And today marks 25 years since the September 11 terror attack in New York, with tributes flowing for the almost 3,000 people who lost their lives, including 10 Australians. Journalist Sandra Sully broke the story to Australia as she presented the late news live on air, saying it's hard to find words to describe it.
21: While we knew two planes had gone in, another two were on their way. The Pentagon was next, and then Pennsylvania. Our own Prime Minister was in Washington. And then we had a hijacked plane go down in Pennsylvania. And we didn't know where it was going to stop.
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19: In sport, Newcastle's embracing the pressure of tonight's NRL knockout final against Souths at Allianz Stadium. Knights coach Justin Holbrook says they're ready for a step up in intensity.
0: Oh, we've got a big job to do. You know, they're threats. You know, they're playing, I guess, good at the right end of the season. So we're going to do a job on their key guys. If we do that, we're confident we can get the win.
19: Meantime, semi-finals action gets underway in AFL tonight, with the Dockers taking on the Cats in Perth. Geelong are heading in unchanged, while Fremantle have dropped Nathan O'Driscoll. F1 stars are in Madrid ahead of this weekend's Spanish Grand Prix, with the opening practice session getting underway tonight. And the historic NFL clash is underway in Melbourne.
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19: Mostly cloudy across Sydney today with a top of 19. Some sunshine expected later this afternoon, sticking around for the weekend. Right now it's 17 degrees in the city. Life feels better with gold. Wake up on the bright side of the dial with the Kristen O'Connell Show, then head home with Sydney's favourite drive show, Jonesy and Amanda. 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
22: Good morning, Sydney. This is Higo, and thank God it's Friday! Oh, yes, sir. We need your attention for this. I've got a huge weekend on the way, and I'm really looking forward to it. But what I'm looking forward to more is actually playing the winning Ice House song so you can get in the Gold Class Lounge and win a golden ticket this afternoon when Jones and Amanda call you to say you are going to Fleet Steps to see Ice House live. I haven't played the winning song yet and I'm hanging. Hopefully it'll happen before 12. If not, it definitely has to happen before 3. Anytime you hear it, 13, 55, 22. Do you know what the song is? Did you catch it this morning when Christian announced it? You've got to have it written down in front of you. It can happen at any time for iHeart Live. Ice House, live on the harbour.

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1: Oh, it's like a new car smell. 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It's all there for me to write. Rubbish mainly.
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3: 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That's the first mistake I've ever made here.

0: Wake up with the Christian O'Connell Show. Wind down with Jones and Amanda for the drive home. This is Gold, and our man intern Pete is at the MCG for an historic day. Amongst 100,000 people, the 49ers versus the Rams, the first time for points in the NFL season. I mean, it's a low-scoring affair so far, but what's the vibe?
1: Mate, low-scoring, but vibe is on point. There is not a spare seat in this house. There is not one person or corporate person who said, yeah, I'll take a ticket and didn't rock up. Honestly, mate, this is the event of all events. And honestly, to have this here in Melbourne right now, knowing that we've got another three of these to come, holy moly, these are the hottest tickets in town for sure. There's so much happening here, mate. It is just incredible to be here and seeing the Americans embrace Australia and the Australians embracing Americans.
0: Have you ventured over to, like, any of the memorabilia stuff or the, you know, the jerseys? Have you bought anything?
1: Yes, I did. I bought a jersey for $3,000, which is fantastic. So, no, I'm just kidding. All I brought, mate, is a wonderful Super Dry.
0: Well, you enjoy it, mate. I'm sure we'll hear from you again throughout the day. What a time to be alive and mate, enjoy it because it looks so fantastic. Melbourne, it looks brilliant today. Thank you, intern Pete.
1: Awesome work.
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23: 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And Homebush breakdown, Parramatta Road at Potts Street, Lane 3 westbound is blocked. Penrith Castlereagh Road has the speed limit down to 40 k's an hour between the Great Western Highway and High Street. Due to road damage following an overnight truck crash, crews are expected to return to resurface the road tonight. In the Blue Mountains at Mount Victoria, the Great Western Highway remains closed both ways. The diversion via Bell adds 30 minutes to your trip. 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That's Sydney's latest traffic.
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27: Hey there, I'm Jai Morse. An alleged gunman's in custody following a shooting on the Central Coast. A man in his 30s is in a stable condition after taking several gunshots in Berkeley Vale on Wednesday. A 20-year-old man now arrested with a search of a home in Penrith, allegedly turning out a gun and ammo. He's been refused bail to appear in court today. Heading overseas, Zana, pictures beginning to emerge of the damage Iran has inflicted on US forces in the Middle East. Attacks on air bases in Jordan in the last few days have destroyed dozens of drones and damaged 9 fighter aircraft, taking the number of American military planes lost or damaged in the conflict to 42. New modelling suggests rent rises for Aussies could be 5 times higher than the Treasury initially forecast after housing tax reforms were announced in the budget. The federal government insists rent has actually gone down since then, but Deputy Liberal Leader Jane Hume has told Seven the Labor government is denying reality.
28: You can bury your head in those Treasury numbers, but Australians will tell you that their rents are going up, that the approvals for loans are going down, and that the market is tanking because of Labor's taxes.
27: And the PM has marked 25 years since the September 11 attacks, declaring it a harrowing anniversary.
29: Everyone around Australia will remember that night in our time when we watched the unthinkable occur before our very eyes.
27: 10 Aussies were among the almost 3,000 people who died in the act of terror.
26: Want sports news told differently? 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
27: In sports, starting with NRL, and South Sydney and Newcastle square off in tonight's sudden death final at Allianz. Rabbitohs coach Wayne Bennett says they're bracing for the night's attack.
30: A pretty exciting football team. We went to Newcastle, finished up 40-38 or something that game, so
0: Yeah, I'm expecting something like that.
27: And in AFL, Frio's plotted ways to curb the impact of Geelong captain Patrick Dangerfield in tonight's knockout AFL final in Perth. Danger's fresh off a 5-goal haul against Carlton. Dockers coach Justin Longmuir says he's on their radar.
1: Clearly we can't allow him to have the sort of game that he had last week. You know, he's the star of the competition. He's been in these situations a lot and, you know, he's not the only dangerous forward down there.
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27: Mostly cloudy today across Sydney with a top of 19. Some sunshine expected later this afternoon, sticking around for the weekend. Right now it's 18 degrees in the city. Life feels better with gold. Wake up on the bright side of the dial with the Christian O'Connell Show, then head home with Sydney's favourite drive show, Jonesy and Amanda. 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
7: Hello there, you got Tony Tenaglia this afternoon, and thank God it's Friday. The country is buzzing with the NFL match happening at the MCG in Melbourne right now. There has been so much talk and so much visuals around it. Now that I can see it on TV, I really wish I was there. Not that I don't want to be here with you right now, but, you know, it's an historical event. Who doesn't want to be part of history, eh? Hey, listen, I'm more than happy to be with you here with Totally 80s. I want to play some of your favourites. So request them now via the win page at thegoldwebsite.com.au. We'll play a Totally 80s triple play in around 15 minutes' time. Now, I have a Billy Joel song I want to play for you that was originally inspired by Elle Macpherson. It later became about his wife, Christie Brinkley. Yes, I know you think you know what the song is. We're going to find out if you're right.

0: female artists who've had the honour of having two top 10 singles while having a number one album at the same time. One of those artists being Michael Jackson with Thriller. Actually, he had more than two top 10 singles at the same time while that album was number one. And our very own Guy Sebastian, the album Armageddon was number one, while Battle Scars and Don't Worry, Be Happy were both sitting in the top 10, all of that happening at the same time. Which artist, though, was the first male artist to do that in the 80s? You're going to find out in the next 10 minutes here on Totally 80s.
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0: Think history's boring? 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

Wake up with the Christian O'Connell Show and Wind Down with Jonesy and Amanda for the drive home. Madonna's Like a Virgin, wrapping up a totally 80s triple play. And you got Tony Tenali up this afternoon. Now, over the years, there's been several

0: Wake up at the Christian O'Connell Show and wind down with Jonesy and Amanda for the drive home. This is Goldwyn 1.7. Got the big NFL match happening at the MCG in Melbourne right now with the LA Rams taking on the San Francisco 49ers. So this morning on the Christian O'Connell Show, Christian thought he would make today's at work time waster American themed. What he wanted you to do was change the title of a movie to make it a more American movie.
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0: Yeah, we're time waster back after 8:30 Monday morning on the Christian O'Connell Show. Now, I hope while you were listening to the show this morning, you caught today's Ice House winning song. 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
27: 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Homebush, a broken down car westbound on Parramatta Road at Pott Street, closing one lane, causing some heavy congestion. The M7 though, all clear southbound through Cecil Hills past Elizabeth Drive. The M4 busy but moving westbound through Prospect past the Prospect Highway. Parramatta Road slow in both directions through Granville past Woodford Road. Roads, Concord Road, busy both on and off the ride bridge. 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
30: Afternoon, I'm Phoebe Humphrey. Molly Ticehurst's murderer has been jailed for almost three decades. Daniel Billings sentenced today to 28 years behind bars for killing the 28-year-old mum and childcare worker with a non-parole period of 20 years. The 31-year-old had pleaded guilty to the murder of his ex-girlfriend after he broke into her Forbes home in April 2024. Her murder sparked changes to the state's domestic violence bail laws. A police chase through the inner west come to an unexpected end. A stolen Audi leading a pursuit around 4 a.m. allegedly hitting speeds of 180 km along Parramatta Road before breaking down in Glebe. The 49-year-old driver arrested and charged with six offences, including breach of bail and possession of a knife. The first ever NFL game to be held in Australia is underway in Melbourne with 100,000 packing out the MCG. The pre-show ceremony kicking off with a tribute to the 9/11 terror attack as today marks 25 years since the tragedy.
31: In remembrance of the lives lost and all who helped in the healing of our nation, we honor the United States and Australia military families from the Tragedy Assistance Program for Survivors.
30: They're on 7. The Jonas Brothers hit the stage for the halftime show. And getting to and from Sydney Olympic Park could soon be a whole lot easier. Plans for the new Metro West Station have been unveiled with the four-platform hub designed to switch into event mode for concerts and sports blockbusters. The project will also bring shops, public spaces and around 500 new apartments, with services expected to be running by 2032.
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30: Checking Gold Sport now, South Sydney has the weapons for its do-or-die NRL finals clash with the Knights tonight at Accor Stadium. Latrell Mitchell is finding his groove after a long injury layoff, while David Fifita is back to his best for the Bunnies. Coach Wayne Bennett says his squad's in good shape.
0: We've turned that around a fair bit. Yeah, we've only got two or three players that aren't on the injury list.
30: And we're heading into the final quarter of the historic NFL match between the LA Rams and San Francisco 49ers at the MCG. The 49ers lead 24-7 a short time ago.
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30: Partly cloudy this afternoon, 20 in the city, 22 in the west. Cloud clearing tomorrow, tops of 21 and 25. And Sunday, 23 and sunny. Right now in the city, it's 18 degrees. And life feels better with gold. Wake up on the bright side of the dial with the Christian O'Connell Show. 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
3: We got Tony Tenaglia this afternoon. Now, there is an amazing iHeart Live event coming up a little later this month, Ice House Live on Sydney Harbour. And we have five golden tickets that we have to give away. Now, we've given away three of those golden tickets, which means there are two left. Golden ticket number four is going to be given away this afternoon with Jonesy and Amanda, and it's going to get you a behind-the-scenes tour as well as the chance to watch a sound check. You'll get premium seating at the gig, an overnight accommodation and a harbour room view for two people at the Hyatt Regency Sydney. The way you get on the guest list to win one of these golden tickets is by listening for the Ice House winning song Christian on the Christian O'Connell Show this morning told you to listen out for. If you've missed what that song is, you might need to ask family and friends to help you out here, okay? Look, if you know what that song is, well, you're halfway there. When you hear us play that song, call us on 1355 22 so we can get you on the guest list. It's Hall & Oates on Gold.

0: Wake up with Chris and O'Connell Show. Wind down with Jonesy and Amanda for the drive home. This is Go with Sophie Ellis-Bextor, Murder on the Dance Floor. It's Tony Tonaglia this afternoon. You know, sometimes when an artist writes a song, pretty much what they're doing is just slapping words together. That was the case with a Richard Marx song. Now, he had no idea that the story within this particular song was going to cause a stir amongst his fans.
1: When I wrote that song, it was really more of an exercise for me. I didn't think the song was particularly good. I thought the music was good. You know, I was just trying to jam a whole storyline into 4 minutes of music. I thought it was a song that no one would really pay much attention to. And the song became such a massive hit, I didn't even have an opinion as the writer of the song as to what really happened to this girl, Mary. I just wrote it as a question mark, you know? And it's infuriated people. Like, people come up to me, well, you wrote the song, so you must know who killed this girl. It's like, just a made-up song. Relax. And to this day, I still have people that come up to me and ask me if that song was autobiographical.
0: Well, was it? That song from Richard Marx coming up next here on Gold.
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0: Show and Wind Down with Jonesy and Amanda for the drive home. This is Gold with Michael Jackson, The Way You Make Me Feel. Now, we've got intern Pete from the Christian O'Connell Show down at the MCG for the big NFL match between the San Francisco 49ers and the LA Rams. The 49ers won that match 27-7. But intern Pete, how was your day?
1: Just the best day. And it's like, this is just wild, right?
0: Yeah.
1: Just what the world stage has seen about Australia right now is just incredible. Special shout out to the Jonas Brothers now, right? Now, they're not our key artists,
0: yeah,
1: but what they did their homework. With them to perform You're the Voice by John Farnham was one of the most incredible stadium moments I think we've ever had before.
0: Yeah.
1: Everything about this, the NFL and everyone involved must be just so proud. Honestly, it was just one of the most incredible experiences to see. And I can't believe we've got another two of these to go, honestly.
0: How cool is that?
1: Which is just awesome.
0: I'm thinking about taking the day off next year so I can go to it.
1: Yeah, absolutely. I'm thinking about doing work next year, to be fair, because I was like, I just had such a great day today.
0: I bet you did. Now, you haven't had too many drinks today, have you?
1: I'm going to have my first drink for the day.
0: Right.
1: I guarantee you that's my first drink.
0: Yeah, I'm sure. I'm sure about that. Yeah, okay. I'll call you again in an hour and see how you're doing, eh?
1: I love you guys.
0: Thank you. That was intern Pete from the Christian O'Connell Show.
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29: 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Homebush, a broken down car westbound on Parramatta Road at Pott Street, closing one lane, causing some heavy congestion. The M7 though, all clear southbound through Cecil Hills past Elizabeth Drive. The M4, busy but moving westbound through Prospect past the Prospect Highway. Parramatta Road slow in both directions through Granville past Woodville Road. Roads, Concord Road, busy both on and off the ride bridge. 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That's Sydney's latest traffic.
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32: Afternoon, I'm Phoebe Humphrey. The ex-boyfriend of Molly Ticehurst will spend at least 20 years behind bars for her murder. 31-year-old Daniel Billings has been handed a 28-year sentence in Orange today with a non-parole period of 20 years. 28-year-old Molly was found dead at her home in Forbes in April 2024 after Billings broke in with a knife. Justice Natalie Adams telling the court Billings acted out of revenge and hatred and offered her condolences to Molly's family. If you or anyone you know needs support, contact 1-800-RESPECT. An alleged gunman's in custody following a shooting on the Central Coast. A man in his 30s is in a stable condition after shots were fired in Berkeley Vale on Wednesday. A 20-year-old man now arrested with a search of a home in Penrith, allegedly turning out a gun and ammo. The Deputy PM has expressed about the latest spike in the price of oil, with crude prices soaring to their highest levels since May at $107 a barrel. Richard Miles has told the ABC the government is watching the developments closely.
33: What we need to be seeing is the global fuel supply chains return to normal. And that means that the UN Convention on the Law of the Sea, freedom of navigation, all of that is observed properly, both in the Strait of Hormuz in respect of Iran, but obviously in this instance, in terms of the Red Sea as well.
32: And San Francisco has won the first ever NFL match in Australia, defeating the Rams 27-7 in Melbourne. Just over 100,000 fans packed the stands of the MCG, with the Jonas Brothers paying tribute to John Farnham during the halftime show. They're on 7.
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32: Gold Sport, the NRL finals kick off tonight at Allianz Stadium with the Rabbitohs taking on the Knights. Newcastle is embracing the pressure of the knockout final. Knights coach Justin Holbrook says they're ready for a step up in intensity.
0: Oh, we've got a big job to do. You know, they're threats. You know, they're playing, I guess, good at the right end of the season. So we're going to do a job on their key guys. If we do that, we're confident we can get the win.
32: And in NRLW, the West Tigers face the Raiders tonight. Last night, the Roosters claimed the league's minor premiership with a win over the Bulldogs.
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32: Partly cloudy for the rest of the afternoon. 20 in the city, 22 in the west. Cloud clearing tomorrow, tops of 21 and 25. And Sunday, 23 degrees and sunny. Right now in the city, it's 20 degrees. And life feels better with gold. 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
2: Tony Tenaglia this afternoon. There are two golden tickets left to see Ice House Live on the Harbour. Golden ticket number 4 is going to be given away this afternoon with Jonesy and Amanda. If you are not on the guest list to win a golden ticket, you've got to do everything in your power to get there. We've got Ice House coming up in the next 10 minutes, but will it be the winning song announced this morning on the Christian O'Connell Show? If it is, then you need to call us on 1355 22. If it isn't, I've got no doubt you and I are just going to have a bit of a chinwag on the phone for a while, hey? All right, well, fingers crossed, because I really want to get somebody else on the guest list for that golden ticket. Is Elton John and I'm Still Standing on Gold.

0: 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This is Goal 101.7 with Kylie Minogue and Step Back in Time. She's playing at the AFL Grand Final this year. Even if my mighty Geelong Cats don't make the Grand Final, I'd be more than happy to buy a ticket just to see Kylie perform. And I'm not the only one. Hey, look, we are in footy finals mode and the Krishna O'Connell Show wants to pimp your crib. They've got an $8,000 package to give away that has a TV and a barbecue and all that sort of stuff. Thanks to Bing Lee, better living every day. It's not just our tagline, it's our promise. For your chance to win that, you've got to write a song about your favourite team or why your crib needs pimping. Something like this.
1: We're chasing the grand final that we have never won. Everyone back in New Zealand thinks this year could be the one. We've got Tua Picky out the back. Fisher Harris up the front, and we're coming off the back of a red hot run. Dolphins think they've scored, but the ref says TMO. Decision comes back, nah bro, ball held up in goal. Up the Waz. Up the Waz, up the Waz.
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0: Wake up with the Chris Michael Show. I wind down with Jonesy and Amanda of The Drive Home. This is Gold. And this weekend, Gold Club VIPs are going to get the chance to jump the queue to see Ice House live on the harbour. We have got two more golden tickets to give away. In fact, golden ticket number four going to be given away this afternoon with Jonesy and Amanda. If you are not a Gold Club VIP, sign up now at thegoldwebsite.com.au. And don't forget, Monday morning, be listening to The Chris O'Connell Show to find out what Monday's Ice House winning song is. Now, Jonesy and Amanda coming up with their Friday feels. We've got Vicar and Linda Bull coming up for that. That's going to be so much fun. Have a great weekend. Go my mighty cats tonight.
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27: 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Across southbound along the M1 into Cowan, it's due to an earlier car fire at Jerusalem Bay track. Crews on scene closing the left-hand lane. All lanes now back open in Pymble, Pacific Highway past Telegraph Road northbound following a two-car crash. Still expect delays. Mount Druitt, a bus has broken down. Carlisle Avenue northbound at Currajong Road into Penrith. Castlereagh Road has a reduced 40k speed between the Great Western Highway and High Street each direction. It's following an overnight truck crash and road damage. It's spring season at Freedom. Save up to 50% off selected sofas and furniture, and for a limited time, take a further 10% off all sofas. Hurry, sale ends Monday, only at Freedom. That's City's latest traffic.
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30: Afternoon, I'm Phoebe Humphrey. The killer of New South Wales mother, Molly Ticehurst, has been sentenced to 28 years in jail. Daniel Billings heard his fate in the Supreme Court in Orange this morning over the 2024 murder of his ex-partner in her Forbes home while he was on bail over charges of stalking and sexual assault. The 31-year-old is facing a non-parole period of 20 years behind bars. If you or someone you know needs support, contact 1-800-RESPECT. Fire crews remain on the scene of a massive blaze in the city's northwest. A Riverston workshop went up in flames earlier this morning with 12 fire trucks called to Loftus Street. Three people have reportedly been treated by paramedics. The fire is not deemed to be suspicious. ASIO says 16 serious terrorism threats have been foiled since the Bondi terror attack. Director General Mike Burgess says the threats included racial and religious violence and a planned anti-Semitic attack. It comes as the parents of Bondi victim Matilda have announced plans for a charity bearing their daughter's name. And it seems the 49ers' decision to get to Australia early may have paid off for them after beating the LA Rams 27-7 in the historic NFL match at the MCG. San Fran spent 8 days acclimatising in Melbourne while the Rams only got in yesterday morning. Deebo Samuel Sr. telling Seven the Aussie crowd definitely got behind them.
31: 100%. I love when they came out and they was booing. But more of the story, like, we was out here for a week. It was a business trip. We enjoyed the city. I don't think you can fly 16 hours and be ready to play.
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30: Checking Gold Sport now, and the Bunnies welcome back Tellus Duncan for tonight's Do or Die final against the Knights at Allianz Stadium. The Rabbitohs back in the finals for the first time since 2022, while coach Wayne Bennett is entering his 31st NRL finals series. Latrell Mitchell and Dave Fifita are also back in the side. To NRLW, the West Tigers face off with the Raiders tonight, and Elena Rybakina has defeated Coco Gauff 3-6, 6-4, 6-4 to advance to the US Open final. She'll face defending champ Aryna Sabalenka after she defeated Jessica Pegula earlier. The women's final will be played on Sunday morning, our time.
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30: Partly cloudy for the rest of the afternoon, 20 in the city, 22 in the west. Cloud clearing tomorrow, tops of 21 and 25, and Sunday, 23 and sunny. Right now in the city, it's 21 degrees. And life feels better with gold. 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
34: It's showtime.
35: Good afternoon to you, Amanda. Happy Friday.
36: Happy Friday.
35: Fry-yay.
36: September 11, which yes. Of course comes with all those connotations of
35: does
36: the horror.
35: Indeed.
36: It's Chris Brown's birthday today.
35: Something good comes out of it.
36: Not the rapper, the beloved Bondi vet.
35: Yeah.
36: And living room compatriot.
35: How old is Brownie?
36: I don't know. He's in his 40s. I went to his 40th, and I don't know how many years ago that was.
35: I reckon he's about 46, maybe 47. He's at the Italian Dolomites as we speak.
36: Yeah. Are they in Italy, the Dolomites?
35: Yeah, yeah. My sister, ironically, just came back from there.
36: The photos look incredible on his Instagram.
35: She was walking up to 20 Ks a day.
36: Yeah. I had a friend who recently went to Machu Picchu and travelled all through South America and did 20,000 steps a day. She got home and her watch says to her, "Oh, you're not keeping up with your daily steps." She goes, she's yelling at her, "What do you think? What do you think?"
35: Listen.
36: Listen.
35: Fitbit.
36: Oh.
35: Machu Picchu.
36: Yeah, I'm not going to do that every day.
35: That's outrageous. There's nothing worse with this telemetry you've got now. I've got a Fitbit. But there's nothing worse when the battery runs out and you've done all this exercise and it says you've been under training lately.
36: Well, I had one last week. Minnie is still here, fingers crossed. Yep. She still is, and she's doing okay. Well, you know, better than she was last week, to be honest.
35: As good as she can do.
36: But I don't walk far with her, but for about 4 days there, we didn't even do that. And my watch says, your daily steps have changed. Yes! Let me explain to you the nature of me pre-grieving my dog.
35: And this is the technology we buy for ourselves.
36: We choose to buy into it, and then I rant.
35: It's akin to getting that sergeant major from Officer and a Gentleman.
36: Yeah, to push my own
35: Mayo.
36: Face. Why don't you push my own face in the mud?
35: Friday is a great show because we've got the Friday Feels sessions. I'm excited. We broke this news yesterday. No Bull. The Bull Sisters are on our show.
36: Vicar and Linda, I'm very excited.
35: You know what's been in my head all day?
36: Tell me.
35: Why don't you come to your senses?
36: We'll get them to sing that.
35: When you fall for me.
36: Who sings that?
35: To your senses. You know, and I know you're doing your
36: little... I know.
35: I'll complete the joke
36: okay.
35: for you.
36: Who sings that?
35: The Bull Sisters.
36: Let's keep it that way.
35: Also, Instagram makes its return. We've got some more Ice House tickets to give away, our golden ticket, and we can't do anything until we do the Fast Five.
36: Give us a call, why don't you? 1355 22.
35: On Gold.

0: Gold, hello there. It's Jonesy Demander driving you home this Friday afternoon.
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4: Fast Five.
0: We had Joseph of Bentley, Western Australia, just before. Now we have Marion of Bentley in Victoria.
5: Are you? Oh, okay.
0: What are the chances?
5: All the Bentleys. Hello, Marion.
6: Hello, how are you?
5: Very
0: great.
5: Well, thank you. You've come in for question three. There's two options left. Where in the world would you find the world's steepest street? We've ruled out Italy. Is it New Zealand or is it Switzerland?
6: I'd guess New Zealand.
5: It is.
0: Well, have you seen on social media, there's a kid, he gets on the skis and there's a little bit of a light dusting of snow on this particular street. It's Baldwin Street in Dunedin. And he goes scooching down the street on his skis.
5: What about the streets of San Francisco? Remember those,
0: yeah,
5: that TV show, very steep streets.
0: The streets of San Francisco.
5: You could ski into a cable car.
0: With old mate Bumnose.
5: Yeah.
0: Remember he had a...
5: Carl Malden. And also a very young and handsome Michael Douglas.
0: That's right.
5: Yeah. No bum nose there.
0: Guess the movie from the bad plot description. A romance unfolds between an 18-year-old girl, a 100-year-old guy, and a dog. What movie is that, Marion?
6: An 18-year-old girl, a 100-year-old guy, and a dog.
0: Yeah.
5: Sorry, Marion.
0: Jenny's with us.
5: Hello, Jenny.
7: Hey, how are you?
0: Hey, thanks,
5: well,
0: Jenny.
5: So this movie obviously is not normally sold like this, but here's a strange plot description of it.
0: I thought we'd have some sort of introduction for this, Ryan.
8: Couldn't
5: be
0: bothered?
5: Yeah. A romance unfolds between an 18-year-old girl, a 100-year-old guy, and a dog. What's the movie?
7: It's Twilight.
0: You know it.
5: Twilight.
0: Is that a segment that you would like to see us continue on the Jonesy and Amanda experience
5: what
0: there,
5: you
0: Jenny?
5: Call it?
0: Well,
5: yeah.
0: We could make an intro. We could spend some money.
5: Oh,
7: yeah, that would be good.
0: Okay. Ryan, you heard the lady.
8: All right.
0: Want an intro by next week.
5: And we are now at question five, Jenny. Here it comes for you. What are the first names of the Bull sisters?
7: Vicar and Linda Bull.
5: That's
0: They're
5: it.
0: They're on our show today doing the Friday Feels sessions. Jenny, you excited?
7: Yes, I am.
0: Jenny, congratulations.
5: I think you're leading the witness, Brendan.
0: Jenny, do you love me?
7: Yes, I do.
0: Of course you do. What about
5: Jenny? Tap twice on the phone if you're doing this under duress.
0: No, Jenny's not doing it under duress. Jenny is doing it.
5: Just read her the prize.
0: Do you love
5: Brendan?
0: Amanda?
5: Just read the prize.
7: Yeah.
5: Thank you, Jenny. This is getting so uncomfortable.
0: You
5: now.
0: Said no. Don't make it uncomfortable. Let's squish around in this for a bit.
5: Come on.
0: Congratulations, Jenny. You've won the Jam Pack, a $250 Bevel's Jewelry gift voucher. Don't miss Bevel's iconic diamond rush sale Saturday, 12th of September. Jenny, congratulations you.
7: Thank you.
5: Thanks, Jenny. Have a great weekend.
7: You.
0: And if you, like Jenny, would like to register for the Fast Five or any of the other stuff on our show, jonesydemander.com.au on Gold.
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10: This weekend at Harvey Norman, 20% off selected electrical appliances, shop TVs, fridges, washers, dryers, vacuums, air fryers, and more. Hurry, ends Sunday at Harvey Norman. In Cowan, recovering southbound down the M1 after an earlier vehicle fire is cleared at Jerusalem Bay Track. M2 motorway, police operation for your westbound run at Pennon Hills Road into Carlingford. In Enfield, a two-car crash on Coronation Parade near Mitchell Street southbound. On Castlereagh Road through Penrith, a reduced speed both ways between the Great Western Highway and High Street. It's following an overnight truck crash with road damage and the M4 getting heavy outbound at Silverwater Road. This weekend at Harvey Norman, 20% off selected electrical appliances, shop TVs, fridges, washers, dryers, vacuums, air fryers and more. Hurry, ends Sunday at Harvey Norman. That's City's latest traffic.
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7: 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Shop TVs, fridges, washers, dryers, vacuums, air fryers and more. Hurry, end Sunday at Harvey Norman. If you're travelling northbound up towards the Central Coast, delays on the M1 heading over the Moonamini Creek Bridge coming into Carryong due to a crash. Southbound traffic's eased up in Cowan after an earlier vehicle fire, but that backlog is now left pushing down from Mount Cola to Warunga. The M4 Marylands, a truck and car collision westbound on the approach to Coleman Street. Earlier police operation has now cleared from the M2 westbound approaching at Pennant Hills Road. The Jayco Made for Summer sale is now on with great deals across the range. Visit Jayco Sydney today and get summer ready. Hurry, ends September 12th. That's Sydney's latest traffic.
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1: 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Let's go to Alexander with today's forecast.
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0: Gold. Hello, it's Jonesy and Amanda driving you home this Friday afternoon.
1: During COVID, did you make sourdough from the starter and do things like that?
0: Nope.
1: Did your wife?
0: Nope. No, no interest in that. I didn't even brew my own beer.
1: My son went through a phase of making kombucha at home. Remember that? Did you see that? It was a giant jar that sat on the side of the bench.
0: Mm-hmm.
1: And I could see it was just gone off. And he kept emailing the man who said, no, keep going, keep going. And then 6 months later, he said, no, that's off. Chuck it all out. But all that sourdough starter thing. Remember Sarah, who used to work with us?
0: Yes.
1: Our newsreader. And she had this old recipe. Remember that? Where you then got some of that cake or something.
0: Yeah, and you passed it on to someone else.
1: And you bake it and then you pass it to someone else and it goes like that.
0: Yeah, largely someone you don't like. It's like a chain letter.
1: It's a bit like a chain letter. You kind of feel a little bit anxious about it because you don't want to stuff up this long, continuous line. But what about this? There's a well-documented sourdough starter known as Carl Griffith's Oregon Trail sourdough starter that started in 1847 that is still going.
0: Wow.
1: Yeah, incredible, isn't it? The starter that rode west in a covered wagon in 1847 still raises bread today by strangers. I like this. Strangers who never met the man who carried it. Well, duh, I wasn't going to be on the Oregon Trail and meet him. So he kept the culture alive for 70 years. He inherited it as a boy in Oregon in 1930.
0: Yeah.
1: He died in 2000, and a volunteer group formed to maintain the sourdough starter, and they've been mailing out over 100,000 starters to bakers worldwide for free.
0: So it's just a blob of sourdough, and they pick bits of it. Is that right?
1: No, I think the starter... Actually, how does a starter work? I don't even know. I think it's...
0: Because it could be anything.
1: It's the fermenting yeast.
0: Yep.
1: I'm not sure.
0: Yep.
1: But we're going to put these details on our socials because thousands of bakers around the world, as I said, have asked for this, for a portion of the sourdough starter to keep the tradition going, and volunteers send it out to you from Oregon.
0: Yeah, right.
1: Amazing.
0: It could be.
1: But I mean, you know... You started a culture in the same socks you've been wearing since 1974. I don't see anyone lining up to keep that going,
0: I'm going to pass them on to you.
1: Like ether.
0: Why don't you start something?
1: Well, if we use your socks, we can make a shoe pastry. Oh,
0: okay.
1: Let's end this with a pun.
0: I don't know what's worse.
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18: 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Shop TVs, fridges, washers, dryers, vacuums, air fryers and more. Hurry, end Sunday at Harvey Norman. M4 motorway, slow westbound towards James Roos Drive. That's due to a two-car collision sitting in a lane. M5 motorway, another two-car crash here for outbounders passing King George's Road. A bus has broken down in Mount Druitt, Carlisle Avenue at Currajong Avenue. That's northbound. We do have some big delays heading up towards the Central Coast on the M1 Pacific motorway. A multi-car crash at the Moonamini Bridge, sideline to the shoulder, but still pretty slow heading up through Calgar. Fiji Airways flies from Western Sydney International Airport from March next year, with launch fares from $639 return to Fiji. 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Conditions apply. That's Sydney's latest traffic.
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21: Afternoon, I'm Phoebe Humphrey. Molly Ticehurst's murderer has been jailed for almost three decades. Daniel Billings sentenced today to 28 years behind bars with a non-parole period of 20 years for killing the 28-year-old mum and childcare worker. The 31-year-old had pleaded guilty to the murder of his ex-girlfriend after he broke into her Forbes home in April 2024. Her murder sparked changes to the state's domestic violence bail laws. If you or someone you know needs support, contact 1-800-RESPECT. ASIO has revealed politically motivated violence is more likely today than it was 25 years ago. Boss Mike Burgess says 16 terror threats have been disrupted in the 9 months since the Bondi terror attack. He says the threats include those with extreme right-wing ideology and others with extreme left-wing views. Australia's first ever NFL match has been deemed a success. More than 100,000 fans packed the stands of the MCG to watch the San Francisco 49ers beat the LA Rams 27-7. Rams coach Sean McVay doesn't believe the team's decision to arrive in Australia just a day before the match is the reason behind the loss.
22: I don't believe that that's why we didn't play well enough. I really don't. It's easy in hindsight to be able to say it was a miss, but those are responsibilities that, you know, I'll take.
21: And sports and music fans are getting a first look at Sydney Olympic Park's future metro station. The government's now locked in contracts for the projects that'll include four platforms to move up to 25,000 passengers an hour during major events. It's due to open in 2032.
23: 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Make light work of heavy loads with the most powerful Land Cruiser yet. Oh, what a feeling. Toyota.
21: Newcastle is gearing up for tonight's do-or-die NRL final against the star-studded Souths at Allianz. The Knights have been hit with injury this season, but coach Justin Holbrook says it's taught them resilience.
0: Obviously, you'd always love to be full strength this time of year, but it doesn't matter that we're not. We've got all the confidence in our side and the players that we've got.
21: The Sydney Thunder are bringing back a familiar face for WBBL 12. Former England skipper Heather Knight has re-signed for another season in lime green. And Elena Rybakina has booked her spot in the US Open final after beating Coco Gauff. Rybakina will now face defending champ Aryna Sabalenka in the final on Sunday morning, our time.
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21: Partly cloudy for the rest of the afternoon. Cloud clearing tomorrow. Tops of 21 in the city, 25 in the west. And Sunday, 23 and sunny. Right now in the city, it's 20 degrees. And life feels better with gold. Wake up on the bright side of the dial with the Christian O'Connell Show. 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
24: I wish you well with your show.
28: Hello there, my friend. How are you?
29: I'm well, and you?
28: I am a little disturbed. I was walking past the client experience team, which used to be radio sales, and you know how we do water cooler chat, largely from the content that they provide us.
29: Yeah, they put it on a whiteboard, and each week they all contribute to what
28: they think. Today is an interesting pickle.
29: Okay.
28: And have you seen it?
29: No.
28: I'll run this past you. It's a very interesting pickle.
29: Okay.
28: It's a situation.
29: Do you like pickles?
28: It's a situation that I don't know if I'd want to be involved in. I'll just say that to you.
29: Is it a maths class?
28: Okay, next to a maths class. I'd rather be in a maths class. I'd certainly rather be seeing Ice House on the steps of the Sydney Opera House at the Fleet Steps there.
29: That's right, the Fleet Steps. This is going to be the prize of a lifetime. You get to see the band. You get to be there for the sound check. You get great accommodation on the harbour. You will have VIP seats. It'll be amazing.
28: Yep, Jonesy's hot tip. While they're doing the sound check, you raid their backstage rider because they're all on stage and security just lets you wander around anywhere.
29: Do bands still have big backstage riders? I think these days most bands have like Tetley tea and that's about it.
28: Yeah.
29: And a free iron.
28: So there's that. So we'll ring a gold class VIP. That's coming up. And coming up next, I saw some great stuff that I want to buy from TV. You know my piece-by-piece things?
29: This isn't one of those slicer-dices. Remember we both bought those and sliced our fingers off?
28: By the way, have you seen that single omelette-making thing?
29: No, Brendan. That's the most ludicrous thing. I have seen the ads, and I've seen you looking at the ads. No, I forbid it.
28: Oh, God, now it's forbidden.
29: What a piece of kitchen junk makes one individual omelette?
28: Well, I'll try and change your mind on my next proposed purchase.
29: All right.
28: That's coming up on Gold.

0: Gold, it's Jonesy Demanda driving you home. Here at our radio station, we have lots of things. And back when I started in radio, you had your radio DJ, you had your traffic department. That's not car traffic, that's ad traffic. Then you had the sales team, you had the news department. So now they've
1: And you'd have a marketing team who would make stickers.
0: Yeah, that's right, the stickers department.
1: Yeah.
0: So now they've got all these word salad names. Traffic, radio traffic is advertising sales and something or other.
1: And I think sales is now word salad. I think that's actually the department of word salad.
0: It's called the client experience team. Okay. But every week they put up on their little whiteboard next to their pie charts.
1: They put up kind of a would you rather. And we walked past and we thought, why don't we make this an on-air segment? Let's nick it.
0: Because if you steal from us, you no doubt have stolen twice.
1: Quite true.
0: But what we're very good at doing is getting a great intro for it, which we've done, and we've called it... Gather round.
1: Maybe this segment should be, would you rather have that intro or not?
0: I know that you like no bells and whistles.
1: I like you're an ABC chick. And anti-whistles.
0: You like off mic.
1: I want people to be in a library and I'll go, shush.
0: You want long-winded chat breaks and
1: I do.
0: Poor microphone
1: technique. And we'll just sit around and talk about our book clubs. That's what I'd like. Yep. I actually would like it.
0: I, on the other hand, like to make money and I like food.
1: All right.
0: So today's water cooler chat, and this is something that I looked at and I went, oh my goodness, this is a prickly pear. Would you rather accidentally send nudes to your boss or your parents?
1: Oh.
0: So you've taken sexy nudes of yourself. Do you send that to your boss or do you send it to your parents? Which one would
1: you rather?
0: You
1: make it sound like you have to choose one.
0: Well, you do have to choose one.
1: Yeah, but do you send it to your parents? No, you've accidentally done it. If you had to, you've accidentally sent it out to your parents or your boss, which would you prefer?
0: And you can't say, I don't take nudes of myself. This has got to be open-hearted as far as this goes.
1: And open other things.
0: Yep, so you're into this.
1: This is interesting and intriguing.
0: And you're meaning to send it to your partner, but instead...
1: Yeah,
0: it gets lost.
1: It's intriguing because this is being spoken about in a workplace and it's on a whiteboard in a workplace where their actual bosses are looking.
0: Yeah.
1: Oh, I want to send it to you.
0: Just answer the question.
1: I don't know. You go first.
0: Jim Y. Wright, you've sent nudes to me many times. No
1: but he's
0: doubt
1: not when, even your boss.
0: When you've had a few strong bros, I would say.
2: Well, I was going to say, Jonesy, you like to claim that you're my boss, so I'm trying to imagine sending a nude to you would be just mortifying.
1: Or to your parents.
2: It would make you jealous, to be honest, I'm sure. So, to my parents. Probably to my parents, I think. Because they've seen me naked.
0: Yeah.
1: As an adult?
2: Not as an adult.
1: Are you a nudie Rudy family?
2: No, we're not a family of nudists. Although, Dad does like to...
1: Ice bath?
2: Yeah, he goes in the ice bath.
1: Brendan, how about you?
0: I'd rather send nudes to my mum. Only because she doesn't check her phone.
1: Okay.
0: So there's a good chance I could hack the system.
1: That's not the true spirit of this game.
0: I know, but she doesn't look at texts. I don't text Brendan.
1: Oh, that's not.
0: Me.
1: Well, you could always artist's impression and send it over.
0: I'm just hacking the system. What about you with young art?
1: I think my 92-year-old father, horrendous.
0: Yeah.
1: But that's a one-off where you go, that was awful, rather than sending to a boss who you see every day. I don't know. I guess I'd rather parents than boss.
0: Okay, there we have our answers.
1: Oh, that's a hard one. I feel exhausted.
0: This is very hard.
1: It's very, very difficult.
0: Join us around the water cooler, won't you?
1: Here it is. Would you rather accidentally send nudes to your boss or your parents?
0: Please call us. 1355-22 on Gold.
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6: This weekend at Harvey Norman, 20% off selected electrical appliances, shop TVs, fridges, washers, dryers, vacuums, air fryers and more. Hurry, ends Sunday at Harvey Norman. There's heavy conditions eastbound along the M7 motorway, passing Quakers Hill Parkway, a four-car pile-up. Ingleside bus breakdown northbound, Monavale Road at Powderworks Road, Maroubra lights flashing Maroubra Road at Walsh Avenue. The M4 motorway in Merrylands at the westbound off-ramp to Burnett Street, a car has broken down. There's also some pretty slow traffic coming into James Roos Drive, Granville, with a two-car crash on the lower viaduct. Queues have stretched all the way back towards the Homebush Tunnel. 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That's Sydney's latest traffic.
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5: 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The M1 Pacific Motorway is still slow patches northbound up through Calga following a multi-car crash. Looking at chock-a-block on the M7 eastbound, a four-car crash in Quakers Hill passing Quakers Hill Parkway. Delays have wrapped back down towards Rudy Hill. We've got a heavy run to westbound for the M4 motorway after an earlier crash clearing at James Roos Drive. In Maroubra, lights flashing Maroubra Road at Walsh Avenue and Castle Hill a breakdown for Old Northern Road southbound at Castle Hill Road. Fiji Airways flies from Western Sydney International Airport from March next year with launch fares from $639 return to Fiji. Book at fijiairways.com. Conditions apply. That's Sydney's latest traffic.
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5: I'm Angie Asimus. In 7 News tonight, Molly Ticehurst's killer sentenced for her murder. The details from inside court. Why there's a new warning about rents rising. And one-on-one with the police commissioner about Sydney's gang wars. 7 News live at 6.
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0: Gold. It's Jonesy Demander. Or maybe we should get DJ Ivor to do the big back announce.
1: Coming up to 7 o'clock here, yeah. And the sun's rising.
0: Yeah.
1: I'm about to go home. You've been listening to the late night shift.
0: Yeah.
1: And if I'm dreaming, don't wake me tonight.
0: Hey.
1: Good morning, you're on the air.
2: Hello!
3: Do you mind if I wake you tonight?
0: Duh.
1: Is that a request?
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0: Yeah, all right.
4: All right. No.
0: I'll just say this, the voice never matches. I'll just say that.
4: His or hers, you're saying?
0: His or hers. I'll just say that, okay?
4: Well, how about we say what we are actually doing?
0: That's a lesson to young DJs out there, because it's time.
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4: Let me tell you what your golden ticket includes. 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
0: Mm-hmm.
4: You get breakfast at the Sailmaker restaurant, food and drinks, premium seating, and it is time for us now to announce our next winner.
0: Do you know who it is?
4: Tell me.
0: It's Lisa of Camden South.
7: Nice little river. Oh, my goodness. I can't believe this.
4: Lisa. I haven't heard the phrase, you little ripper, for some time.
7: Oh, my goodness. This is my husband's favourite band, and it's our anniversary, and I even have the ringtone for My Obsession for when he calls me.
0: Really?
4: Wow.
0: My Obsession is you,
4: you're
0: Lisa.
4: Lisa, how absolutely brilliant. You're going to have the time of your life.
7: Oh, my goodness. Thank you so much. I've seen them once, years ago at the Enmore Theatre, and they rocked. They were awesome. So this is such a prize.
0: Are extraordinary. And you know what? You could pass this off as if you went and bought all the tickets and did the stuff.
4: Yeah, don't tell your husband that you won it. Yeah, that's right. Exactly.
0: You worked very hard.
4: You have indeed.
0: Yeah. This is great. Lisa, congratulations.
7: Thank you, guys. Thank you so much.
4: Oh, you'll have the time of your life. Lovely.
0: Ooga. The final guest list starts again now.
4: Yes, I'll be listening to Christian Monday morning from 6. He will reveal the next winning Ice House song to get you closer to the final golden ticket.
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9: Here's a question. 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
11: I'm Angie Asimus. In 7 News tonight, Molly Ticehurst's killer sentenced for her murder. The details from inside court. Why there's a new warning about rents rising. And one-on-one with the police commissioner about Sydney's gang wars. 7 News live at 6.
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24: 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Hurry and Sunday at Harvey Norman. In Collaroy, there's been a car and pedestrian incident northbound on Putewater Road near Stewart Street. Bondi Beach, Old South Head Road at O'Brien Street, a car and motorbike crash. Into Castle Hill on Old Northern Road approaching Castle Hill Road, a breakdown southbound. We've got delays westbound on the M4 motorway heading to James Roos Drive after an earlier crash. And a four-car pile-up on the M7 through Quakers Hill eastbound passing Richmond Road. There's so much to see on Netflix this weekend. The crime thriller The Whisper Man, season 2 of The Gentleman, and Tyler Perry's Why Did I Get Married Again? What will you discover next on Netflix? That's Sydney's latest traffic.
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26: Evening, I'm Phoebe Humphrey. The ex-boyfriend of Molly Ticehurst will spend at least 20 years behind bars for her murder. 31-year-old Daniel Billings handed a 28-year sentence in Orange today with a non-parole period of 20 years. 28-year-old Molly was found dead at her Forbes home in April 2024 after Billings broke in with a knife. Molly's friend Aidan Clark says it brings some peace.
27: It's been an extremely long 2.5 years for everyone involved. We can now start to begin the next process.
26: If you or someone you know needs support, contact 1-800-RESPECT. Kelly Sloan has lost a second senior frontbencher in just 2 weeks. Shadow Special Minister of State Alistair Henskins is retiring from politics at the next state election. It follows Manly MP James Griffin announcing he would also vacate his seat. New modelling suggests rent rises for Aussies could be 5 times higher than the Treasury initially forecast after housing tax reforms were announced in the budget. The federal government insists rent has actually gone down since then, but Deputy Liberal Leader Jane Hume tells Seven the Labor government is denying reality.
1: You can bury your head in those Treasury numbers, but Australians will tell you that their rents are going up, that the approvals for loans are going down, and that the market is tanking because of Labor's taxes.
26: And the Prime Minister has paid tribute to the 10 Aussies who lost their lives in the September 11 terror attacks, which took place 25 years ago today. Anthony Albanese says the victims will never be forgotten.
3: We'll also think about those whose lives were changed forever. All who lived with loss, all who suffered with grief, trauma and sickness, and all who still endure the burden of memories that simply will not fade.
4: Toyota's Land Cruiser 300 also comes in performance hybrid. Make light work of heavy loads with the most powerful Land Cruiser yet. Oh, what a feeling. Toyota.
26: The NRL finals kick off tonight at Allianz with the Rabbitohs taking on the Knights. Newcastle coach Justin Holbrook says they're ready for a step up in intensity.
7: Oh, we've got a big job to do. You know, they're threats. You know, they're playing, I guess, good at the right end of the season. So we're going to do a job on their key guys. If we do that, we're confident we can get the win.
26: And the San Francisco 49ers have won the first ever NFL match on Aussie soil, beating the LA Rams by 20 points in front of 100,000 fans at the MCG.
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26: Dropping to 11 degrees tonight, cloud clearing tomorrow, tops of 21 and 25, and Sunday 23 and sunny. Right now in the city, it's 18 degrees, and life feels better with gold. 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
0: Friday, the Friday Feels sessions are going strength to strength. What about Anthony Kalea last week? He was just fantastic.
33: He was, wasn't he?
0: And today...
33: I'm excited.
0: We are so excited to have these ladies in. You know Vicar and Linda Bull. They've got a new album out at the moment. It's Where Do You Come From? This is the title track of the album.

0: They got that, and then That's How I Pray, I like.
1: From the worry, wash away my sins. Done being sorry, I'm ready.
0: It's a, like a female Paul Kelly

0: gold. It's Jonesy and Amanda driving you home this Friday afternoon.
1: Vicar and Linda Bull have been mesmerising audiences for more than three decades, and this year their incredible career was honoured with an induction into the ARIA Hall of Fame as part of the 40th anniversary celebrations. On top of that, they are mid-tour. They've been wowing audiences everywhere from Swan Hill to Ravenswood. But today, they have pressed pause on their tour so they can join us right here, right now. Vicar and Linda, hello.
0: Hello. Look
1: Hi.
0: At you guys.
1: Look at the two of you. I've always loved you, and I've loved the way you harmonise. I know you first started singing, I think, was it with your mum in church? Is all your family musical?
2: Well, yes and no. Mum is a singer. She taught us how to sing, Amanda. We did go to church a lot. Our father made us go so we could listen to the church, the Tongan sing, which is how we learnt. And our father is just a big fan of music.
0: Okay. So did you stop going to the church when you learned how to sing, or is that still a thing, big part of your life?
3: Oh, yeah, we did stop. It's not a. We don't go as much as we did when we were children, but we've had no formal singing lessons or any formal musical education. No, it's just by ear.
1: Wow, I find that amazing. And you have performed for some of the world's most famous people. I was looking at the list here. Nelson Mandela, Dalai Lama. What's that like, having people like that in your audience?
2: It's very humbling and...
3: You can't help but think what they've been through. You know, the incredible legacy they leave on the world, and their presence is quite, it's, you can feel it, it's palpable. Like, especially the Dalai Lama, he was like sunshine in the room.
2: He sure was.
3: And Nelson Mandela was incredibly gracious, very tall and very slender, and he stood between us and he said, "I am a thorn between two roses."
2: Oh,
3: it was beautiful.
2: It's like new charmer.
0: And did they ask for any requests?
2: No.
1: I don't know.
0: Hey, can you play K-San or something like that?
3: Jailbreak.
0: Jailbreak.
1: Yeah, maybe. Maybe absolutely jailbreak.
0: For Nelson?
3: No, they didn't do that.
0: No.
1: Look, you've got a new album, Where Do They Come From? Where Do You Come From?
2: Yes.
1: And you've described it as a deeply personal album. Why is that?
2: Well, we've written songs from life experience, really. It's the first record we've written since our Princess Taboo. So we've sort of really gone deep in the songwriting on this record. And it all started with Linda writing a song with Mark Seymour about her being a single mother and being a touring mother, especially a musician, and having to leave your kids when you go off on the road. And it was a very personal story. And then... from there, I wanted to write a song with Mark Seymour too, because I wanted to have a songwriting credit on the record. So, I wrote "Where Do You Come From," and then Linda and Mark, we all got together and created that song. And it's all just from very personal experience. Yeah, that most of the album is about. It's about birth, death, and everything in between, is what we say. Yeah.
0: And so, who comes? So you write the songs, and then you write the lyrics. Is that how it works?
3: It's a real collaboration, Jonesy and Amanda. And we like that. We've always done that. So we write we probably come up with a melody first. We respond to melody and then we try to get the words to slot it in. But with Where Do You Come From, Vicar wrote the lyrics first, other way around. So there's no real, we don't have a method. It is just a feeling thing.
0: Mm.
1: And do you still do those sisterly things like throw a hairbrush at each other and complain when you borrow each other's clothes?
3: Yes.
2: Oh, yeah, we do, Amanda. It's like, you know, we have our moments, put it that way.
0: Okay, well, don't have one of those moments now, because on the Friday Feels sessions, we're going to take a break and then you two will come back. What sort of accompaniment will you have?
2: We are with our beautiful guitar player, Ben Edgar. He plays the stomp box and the guitar.
0: Oh, there you go.
2: Yeah, and he also, he mixed our record and he played guitar. He did all the guitar and all the tracks. So he's a wonderful musician.
0: Okay, well, what we'll do is we'll take a break and then we'll come back with the Bull Sisters on Friday Feels Sessions.
1: Can't wait. Can't wait.
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5: 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We've had a multi-car crash on the M4 through Merrylands westbound approaching Coleman Street. Three of four lanes are blocked off. In Collaroy, a car and pedestrian incident on Pittwater Road northbound near Stewart Street. Expect heavy congestion. There's been a car and motorbike collision through Bondi Beach, Old South Head Road at O'Brien Street. Heavy each way. Wires have come down as a result of this crash and police are directing motorists. In Castle Hill, Old Northern Road at Castle Hill Road, a car breakdown southbound. This weekend at Harvey Norman, 20% off selected electrical appliances. Shop TVs, fridges, washers, dryers, vacuums, air fryers and more. Hurry and Sunday at Harvey Norman. That's Sydney's latest traffic.
4: 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Hello.

0: Are there any questions?
1: Wow. Thank you very much. Thank you.
0: Vicar and Linda, Ben, thank you, mate. That was fantastic.
2: Absolutely brilliant.
1: Thank you so much. We've had such a good time.
0: You guys, that was extraordinary. For tickets and tour information, head to vicarandlinda.com.au. Ladies, and Ben, thank you for being part of the Friday Feel Sessions.
1: We feel much better now. Thank you both.
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5: 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Shop TVs, fridges, washers, dryers, vacuums, air fryers and more. Hurry and Sunday at Harvey Norman. In Bondi Beach, a car and motorbike collision has shut your northeastbound run along Old South Head Road between Banksia Road and O'Brien Street. Wires have also come down as a result of this accident. Police are directing motorists around here. Expect delays. North Parramatta, James Roos Drive, a breakdown southbound past Windsor Road. In Merrylands, a multi-vehicle crash westbound on the M4 towards Coleman Street. Expect some very heavy pressure coming in from the tunnel exit. All lanes open Collaroy after an earlier car and pedestrian incident on Pittwater Road. This weekend at Harvey Norman, 20% off selected electrical appliances. Shop TVs, fridges, washers, dryers, vacuums, air fryers and more. Hurry and Sunday at Harvey Norman. That's Sydney's latest traffic.
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5: I'm Angie Asimus. In 7 News tonight, Molly Ticehurst's killer sentenced for her murder. The details from inside court. Why there's a new warning about rents rising. And one-on-one with the police commissioner about Sydney's gang wars. 7 News live at 6.
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0: 10 questions, 60 seconds on the clock. You can pass if you don't know an answer. We'll come back to that question if time permits. You get all the questions right, you win $1,000.
4: And you can leave with $1,000. Very, very handy. But if you want to push your luck, you can make it $2,000 by answering a bonus question. But it's double or nothing.
0: John, when will you come to your senses and win this? How's things in Narra Court?
5: It's a beautiful sunny day today.
0: Nice. And you feel that you can do this?
5: Oh, I'm going to give it my best crack.
4: You give it your best crack.

0: We don't want your worst crack. We want your best crack.
1: We want to see your best crack, John.
0: All right, John. So 10 questions, 60 seconds. If you're not sure, say pass. We might have time to come back, all right?
2: Thank you.
0: John, good luck. Here we go. Question one. What is the name of this game?
2: Instagram.
0: Question two. How many centimetres are on a 30-centimetre ruler?
2: 30.
0: Question three. Who wrote Green Eggs and Ham?
2: Dr. Seuss.
0: Question four. In cricket, what term is used for scoring no runs?
2: Duck.
0: Question five. Bernard Fanning was in which band?
2: Powderfinger.
0: Question six. What's the technical term for a lie detector?
2: Polygraph.
0: Question seven. Which musician was previously married to Heidi Klum?
2: Seal.
0: Question eight. What dessert is named after a ballet dancer?
2: Pavlova.
0: Question nine. The Birkin bag is made by which luxury fashion company?
2: Pass.
0: Question ten. What continent has the most number of countries?
2: Africa.
0: Birkin bag. Who makes it?
2: Hermes.
0: Yes! Yes!
1: Right on the buzzer.
0: Oh, wow.
1: Johnny.
0: John.
1: Wow.
2: Oh. Get in my teeth.
0: Hermes, doesn't matter how you say it. You have won $1,000.
1: John.
2: Oh, that was it.
0: John.
2: Wow.
1: Wow. Thank
0: you. Wow. Don't go anywhere. John.
1: What are you trying to do to us?
0: You and your best crack have given us a bit
1: we
0: of a heart
1: we saw
0: attack.
1: Your best crack and it was
0: and
1: very
0: it was
1: impressive.
0: Pretty impressive.
2: Taking it to the wire.
0: You certainly did. Well, John, we have some discussing to do.
1: Yeah, we got the bonus question.
0: We got the bonus question. So here's how it goes. You could take $1,000, brilliant, go and enjoy it. Or you could try for $2,000. I have a bonus question in front of me here. You have 6 seconds to answer it. But if you get it wrong, you get nothing. Get it right, $2,000. Get it wrong, get nothing.
2: Oh, I don't know.
0: Jonesy, time for the pants.
1: Well, John...
2: I was going to say, you might need the pants.
1: Okay, I'll put the pants on for you, John. I'm directing them west towards you, across the fruited plains. We've seen your best crack. Get a load of this. John.
2: Have you seen all of my cracks?
1: You did very well there, John. You did very well. But I will say this, you came home under a wet sail, if I can use any more metaphors. But
0: meaning
1: I reckon,
0: what? Meaning skin
1: I
0: of the
1: reckon
0: teeth.
1: John would get this. Don't, I reckon he would.
0: John, it's not for us.
1: I reckon.
0: It's not for us to speculate. It's not for us to think whether
1: well,
0: you would.
1: That's me saying that. But bearing in mind, if you get it wrong, John, you get nothing.
2: Yeah. I have a feeling that it'd be more exciting for the listeners if I give it a crack.
0: Good on you, John.
1: That's the way, John.
0: Good on you, John.
1: Now, let's just be perfectly clear here, John.
0: You're doing this for you, okay? Not for Jonesy, not for the listeners. I'm doing it for you.
1: Not for the pants.
0: We have a question here. You have 6 seconds to answer this question. You got the buzzer there, Ryan? 6 seconds. Get it right, $2,000.
2: Okay, fire away.
0: Here we go. In the TV show Friends, what's the name of the coffee shop where they hang out?
2: Central Perk.
0: Yes, John! Yes!
1: $2,000. Johnny!
2: Wow.
1: You did it.
2: Thank you so much.
0: John, what a cool customer
1: John,
0: you are.
1: John, you're a showman.
0: You are a showman. You've done it for all of us and you've got $2,000 for yourself.
1: Oh, John, I was on the edge
2: of
1: my
2: seat.
1: Oh,
2: wow, that's fantastic. Thank you so much for that.
0: Oh, John, congratulations,
1: thank you. $2,000. Winner, John Dinner.
0: Oh,
1: wow.
2: That's the one.
1: I need a lie down.
0: Yeah, me too.
1: Thank you, John.
0: Smoke
1: congratulations.
0: Smoke them if you've got them. Well done.
1: You are
2: thank
1: a winner.
2: Thank you so much.
1: And you can be like John. Give us your best crack. JonesyandAmanda.com.au. 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
5: 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Sign up today. In Bondi Beach, we've had a car and motorbike collision bringing wires down on Old South Head Road. It's now shut in that northeastbound direction between Penkerville Street and O'Brien Street. We've got police directing motorists and avoid the area if you can. It's looking quite busy. Maroubra Road at Walsh Avenue. Traffic lights flashing. The M4 motorway, all lanes back open westbound towards Coleman Street through Merrylands after a multi-car crash. crash. Unfortunately, delays have extended, though, back towards the tunnel exit in Homebush. JB Hi-Fi's Footy Finals Frenzy is on now with crazy deals. Plus, spend $2,000 or more on TVs and get $500 off with code TV500. 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That's Sydney's latest traffic.
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6: Hi, I'm Sally Pearson. The Opals have been eliminated from the Women's Basketball World Cup. The Aussies going down to Spain by 23 points in this morning's quarterfinal. Arina Sabalenka has kept her hopes of claiming a third straight US Open title alive. The 28-year-old defeated Jessica Pegula in straight sets to advance to the final at Flushing Meadows. And the Sydney Thunder will welcome back a fan favourite for WBBL 12, former England captain Heather Knight, returning to the Lime Green for a fifth season after inking a one-year deal.
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0: Pop, pop, pop.
1: Yeah.
2: Yeah. I don't even know what that means. Hello, Jenna.
1: I think you did that one last week.
0: No, I said, what's up, hun?
1: Nah, that was the week before, and that was gross.
2: Yeah, it's all gross.
0: Well, hang on, all those influencers talk with their mouths open. That's how they
2: speak. They talk with their mouths open. What a shock.
0: They do that. They never close their mouths when they talk.
2: Anyway, Jenna, what have we done this week?
0: I wish you would do from time to time.
1: Anyway, it's been a huge week across the Jonesy and Amanda socials, and it all started with the overwhelming emotion of seeing Jai Arrow run out for his 100th Rabbitohs game after his motor neurone disease diagnosis. Mm. So our video has received close to 200,000 views in a few days and thousands of beautiful comments, such as this one from Jan, who writes, "The last 2 weeks have been so emotional watching Jai walk out. He's such a beautiful person who doesn't deserve this, especially at such a young age, and having it affecting him so severely, so quickly. No one deserves these terrible diseases. Rabbitoh supporters really miss seeing him play. He was amazing on the field, but so good to still see him at the games cheering his team on. We're all with him."
2: Oh, that sums it up beautifully. Mm. It really does.
1: Yes. Another popular post was your view on Raygun and her new Netflix documentary, Breaking Badly. So, you guys believe that Raygun was unfairly treated, and if a male did that performance, then the blowback wouldn't have been as harsh.
0: Well, he'd be a hero.
2: Because what I thought was that as Australians, we like the underdog, we like the quirky story, but people really turned on her, and I didn't quite understand why. What did people think?
1: Yeah, so our videos received thousands of comments. This one from Kieran, he writes, "I disagree. If it was a bloke doing it, I believe it would have been a very similar reaction. I do agree sexism played a part in the uproar, but no way would a bloke be called a hero for doing that. This wasn't a larrikin going on Australia's Got Talent. This was the Olympics."
2: Mm. Okay.
0: Yeah, but I would implore anyone, before they say anything, watch the documentary, because then it will change your mind.
1: Yeah, well, Eliza, she says, "I was appalled at the sports psychologist who didn't take her anxiety seriously enough and empower her more, rather than just dismissing her fear that the whole world might laugh at her. It's the Olympics. The whole world was watching, and that fear became a sad reality. This was the first time breakdancing was an event grouped with all these elite athletes. She should have gotten more support."
2: Oh, yeah. Interesting.
0: There you
2: Very
0: go.
2: Interesting.
1: Yes.
2: Like, I love our listeners.
0: We support the B-boys and the B-girls.
2: Yeah. You're on the D list.
1: On another note, it's time for Digital Jenna's Man of the Match. This is where I choose my favourite contributor of the week, who will receive a bespoke tin hat made by Amanda.
2: I'd better get onto it.
1: And this week it goes to Xander on Facebook, who commented this on our recent tin hat video.
2: Yes. Mm-hmm.
1: He writes, "Finally some real news in the media. We might be all right if you act normal and realise that we have been lied to and deceived for many generations till now."
0: Mm-hmm.
1: Also, no punctuation.
0: No, and capitals.
2: And what conspiracy in particular?
1: That was about the trams.
0: Ah, the trams, yeah.
1: Yes.
0: Yeah, that was, we had Rob, regular contributor Rob.
2: What was he saying about the
0: trams? So the electric trams were running in Melbourne.
2: Before they had electricity.
0: Before they had electricity. And it was just on radiant energy
2: from
0: the sun. And the
2: reason
0: they can't meter radiant energy
2: because the
0: sun is raining upon us.
2: No one can charge it.
0: When did they get to you, man?
2: It just hurts my head.
0: Go and eat a lizard and a baby. Jenna, thank you.
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0: Or is it the lizard people that eat the babies?
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0: I feel like lizard baby tonight.
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2: Oh, this show is ending in the most...
0: It's terrible. It's Friday.
2: I'm sorry, everyone. What a dreadful end to the week.
0: We will attempt to do better next week.
2: I promise you we will.
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22: 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Hurry, end Sunday at Harvey Norman. Into Bondi Beach, where a car and motorbike collision has brought wires down and closed off Old South Head Road, northeastbound between Banksia Road and O'Brien Street. Heavy conditions around this area. We've got emergency services still on scene and police are directing motorists. In the Blue Mountains, a semi-trailer breakdown, Mount Victoria. That's Harley Avenue at the Great Western Highway. Expect a little bit of extra congestion moving towards Moore Park. Footy finals on tonight, Rabbitohs v Knights towards Allianz Stadium. 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Shop TVs, fridges, washers, dryers, vacuums, air fryers and more. Hurry and Sunday at Harvey Norman. That's Sydney's latest traffic.
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3: Evening, I'm Phoebe Humphrey. The killer of mum and childcare worker Molly Ticehurst has been sentenced to 28 years in jail. Daniel Billings heard his fate in the Supreme Court in Orange over the 2024 murder of his ex-partner in her Forbes home while he was on bail over charges of stalking and sexual assault. The 31-year-old is facing a non-parole period of 20 years. Justice Natalie Adams says Molly must have been terrified.
4: Nothing I do in sentencing Mr. Billings today, nor anything I say in explaining the reasons for that sentence, can bring Molly Ticehurst back or provide her family with any meaningful closure or relief.
3: If you or someone you know needs support, contact 1-800-RESPECT. Parramatta River ferries have been cancelled this weekend amid a union pay dispute. Passengers planning to use the F3 services have been told to make other travel plans. Another blow for Kelly Sloan, who has lost another MP in as many weeks. Shadow Special Minister of State Alistair Henskins has quit ahead of the March state election, following Manly MP James Griffin announcing his resignation just last week. And the 49ers have taken the win at the NFL's first in-season game ever played down under. San Francisco making a showing of the LA Rams with a 27-7 victory at the MCG. Over 100,000 poured into the stands, with 20 million tuning in worldwide. NFL Commissioner Roger Goodell telling Seven today's not just a one-off for the game in Australia.
23: Absolutely. We are not coming here to play one game and leave. We have a tremendous fan base here, tremendous partners here, and we expect to be here on multiple games.
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3: Gold Sport, the Bunnies welcome back Tellus Duncan for tonight's do-or-die final against the Knights. Latrell Mitchell and Dave Fifita also back in the side. The Rabbitohs are back in the finals for the first time since 2022, while coach Wayne Bennett is entering his 31st finals series. He says his squad's in good shape.
25: We've turned that around a fair bit. Yeah, we've only got two or three players that aren't on the injury list.
3: And Elena Rybakina has defeated Coco Gauff to advance to the US Open final. She'll face defending champ Aryna Sabalenka Sunday morning, our time.
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3: Dropping to 11 degrees tonight, cloud clearing tomorrow, tops of 21 and 25, and Sunday 23 and sunny. Right now in the city, it's 16 degrees. 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
27: Welcome everyone to Gold Sport on this amazing day in the city of Melbourne, where the NFL, in front of 100,021 people, came to town, came, saw and conquered in this magnificent city that has seen everything, including the very first ever test match 149 and a half years ago, the first one-day international, the first Olympic Games in the Southern Hemisphere, the first game of a match between Melbourne Grammar and Scots College that became Australian rules football. You name it, it has been here. And today we had the first game for points. And Abby, by the sound of your voice, you enjoyed yourself.
0: Eddie, I might have gone too hard. I absolutely loved it. It's hard. And I know that you had such a hand in bringing this to Australia. So honestly, thank you. On behalf of 100,000 people, thank you. It was a party that just didn't stop. The level of entertainment, the level of production, but also you could just tell that they were happy to be there.
27: It was absolutely magnificent. It was everything that we had hoped for, everything we'd pitched. Obviously, the organising committee and the NFL doing a magnificent job, the state government of Victoria. And then I caught up with everyone from, you know, Peter Volandis was there. I was sitting with Roger Goodell in the suite. And, you know, at one stage I had Peter Volandi sitting behind me with Lachlan Murdoch and Sarah Murdoch. And in front of me, I had Jerry Cardinale, who's just spent $120 billion buying Warner Brothers.
0: The Channel who's 7, in the zoo.
27: Channel 7 did a sensational job doing the broadcast. And, you know, I had a very special moment. I was made the honorary captain of the San Francisco 49ers. I couldn't believe it.
0: Eddie and G Flip walk into a stadium. Yeah. It was pretty amazing to see you down there waving. How did it feel? Because you were a winning captain at the G, Eddie.
27: It's taken me all these years. I've been a winning president. I've dreamt all my life. The first time I ever went to the MCG as a little boy, I still remember it as well as anything. It was one of the greatest moments, and it inspired me in my love of sport. And today,
0: you're a winning captain at the G. Ed.
27: But it was a great honour. They, you know, it's a ceremonial thing. Obviously, I walked out, but G Flip is great. And
0: in the meantime, the Chemist Warehouse Half Price Cosmetics and Vitamin Sale is on now, so you can stock up.
27: I reckon you should head down to Chemist Warehouse.
0: I reckon I might need a lozenge or five. But what we do know is Gavin Jones for Miranda in Sydney. $100 for you, Gavin. Thank you so much. And again, you can register online to get that $100 voucher. We love that you listen to Gold. We do have the man that helped bring the NFL to Australia. I've got many questions and I also need a drink, but that's what's coming up.
27: You have
0: up
27: a
0: next.
27: Drink. We're going to come back and talk about the big day today. The San Francisco 49ers defeating the favourites, the LA Rams, 27-7.
0: What a
27: and
0: day.
27: And everything that means as far as the way they approach the game. Not only that, of course, but it's a huge night in Australian sport tonight as well. The first final in the NRL, the first semi-final between the Fremantle Dockers.
0: Oof.
27: It's going to be big over Geelong. Not only that, can I just say this? After the game at the MCG today, it was quite hilarious. I'll just finish on this as we go to the break. To see Roger Goodell and the NFL guys heading to the airport to head back to New York. To see Peter Volandis and all the team heading up to Sydney to go to NRL. And the AFL all heading to the airport.
0: West.
27: All going to Fremantle. It was unbelievable. This is what sport's all about. This is what Gold Sport's all about right here on the Mighty Gold.

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2: 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Now, Ebs, you've been struggling a bit with the voice today after having a big day at the NFL.
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19: You've told me about
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2: 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You can powder your nose.
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19: 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That's what we're after.
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0: Welcome back to Gold Sport. Let's talk AFL and NRL finals amongst all the excitement of the National Football League coming to town today.
1: It continues.
0: It's not that we forget. It's just, okay, that's done. And it's a bit like the MCG. All right, tear it up. The footy's back. And it starts tonight. Let's go to the AFL first. Fremantle Dockers, who finished on top of the ladder, a couple of games clear, up against Geelong. Geelong got some injury worries going into this game, but they're a great club and they know what they're doing. And Fremantle, it's a matter of whether or not they're having a nervous breakdown after what happened last week, because they got absolutely pantsed by Hawthorn. The other game is Brisbane, who got slaughtered by the Sydney Swans in one of the most extraordinary games. But we know that they can come back. And Adelaide, who had a good win as well, but they're going up to Brisbane to play in that game. You know, the week off, this is where it kicks in. And we get a bit of recency bias, Ab, when we look at these things. You go, geez, Brisbane were ordinary and Fremantle were ordinary, but they've had great years and they've got great teams and great coaches. Anyway, let's hear from Justin Longmuir, who's in his first final series as a... Oh, no, it's not his first final series, but this is his first big time. He finished on top of the ladder.
1: The expectation is real.
0: And to go out in straight sets is just a complete disaster.
1: Adelaide Circa last year.
0: Yeah, they played Geelong tonight. Here's what he had to say about the players and hoping they don't panic.
2: Yeah, don't panic too much. And that's what we spoke about it earlier. We've got to make sure that we just approach this week the same as what we would have done if it was round five and we lost. Clearly, there's a lot more at stake, a lot more outside noise.
0: Yeah, their three top forwards couldn't get a kick and a stampede last week.
1: No, it was so bad.
0: They were so bad.
1: Tracy didn't take a mark. It was not good.
0: Chris Scott knows what it's all about. He has been the most successful coach for games played in history of the AFL. Here's what he has to say about his team heading over with a full head of steam.
3: From our perspective, at least, we feel excited at the prospect of going over there in pretty good shape, and we have a bit of momentum, whatever that means. I think what it probably means for us is that we have some justification to feel good about our game.
1: Just a confident Geelong scares me, Ed, because they know how to do it this time of year.
0: All right, you're a West Australian. I just think Holmes's injury, Cameron's injury and Dangerfield pulled up sore after playing one of the great finals matches last week. I think Fremantle at home, if they don't win this one, then they'll never win one.
1: It seems like such a ridiculous statement, but they just simply have to win, Ed.
0: Yeah.
1: You can't finish top of the ladder and do this to fans. You said that you can't.
0: It happened last year, as you said, Adelaide,
1: the pain.
0: Did it? No, but it's one of those ones that's worth watching tonight to either see a great win by Fremantle and they get their equilibrium back.
1: My voice won't hold on, Ed.
0: Or you watch them and they just blow themselves up. Anyway, and I think Brisbane will beat Adelaide at the Gabba on the weekend, which means it'll be Fremantle against Sydney in the preliminary final the following week and Brisbane against Hawthorn at the MCG. Abs, that's the AFL. We'll come back after the break on Gold Sport and talk about the NRL tonight. It's going to be a beauty.
1: Are here.
0: South Sydney Rabbitohs up against the Newcastle Knights. 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
6: 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Start your search today. In Bondi Beach, Old South Head Road has reopened to that northeastbound run up to O'Brien Street after a car and motorbike accident brought wires down. Liverpool, Hume Highway at Elizabeth Drive, two-car crash, delays in all directions. It was slowing up your run citybound on the M5 as well. The M4 recovering eastbound through Prospect after a crash, and the M4 still a little patchy westbound after a multi-car crash moved off around Coleman Street. Looking north up the M1 Pacific Motorway to the Central Coast, that is smooth sailing. 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That's Sydney's latest traffic.
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1: Well, if you're going to talk about games that evoke a bit of emotion, there's no team that has brought out more emotion in this country in the last couple of weeks than the Rabbitohs, and they are taking on the Knights tonight. And this is a massive final and the start of the NRL finals. And the story of the year really is the Knights. They're coming off winning the Wooden Spoon last year and the games that they've been able to put together.
0: They swapped jumpers with the Brisbane Broncos, didn't they, basically?
1: So, honestly, and so much momentum. There's so many stars. Kalen Ponga is just an absolute, he's a match winner for good reason. But for mine, I just think the Rabbitohs, the way that they're playing for Jai Arrow and that emotion, it's just real. It's very, very real. But let's have a listen to Wayne Bennett.
2: Yeah, I am, actually. Oh, just the competition, best teams are playing.
3: And what's the key to succeeding at this time of year?
2: Winning.
3: How do you win?
2: Play well.
0: Yep, that's Wayne Bennett.
1: he's not very good at Scrabble, is he? He wouldn't be expensive.
0: He just goes hard, doesn't he, Wayne Bennett? He knows how to win. But let's have a listen to the Knights coach, Justin Holbrook, on what a big job it is tonight against the Rabbitohs.
4: Oh, we've got a big job to do. You know, they're threats. You know, they're playing, I guess, good at the right end of the season. So we're going to do a job on their key guys. And, we do that, we're confident we can get the win.
1: Yeah, Latrell Mitchell, for me, to be man of the match. And because the way that he was just dumping people on the ground last week, he looked like he's fit and firing.
0: The other games, New Zealand Warriors second, of course.
1: Up the Waz.
0: Up against the Dolphins tomorrow afternoon at Go Media Stadium in Auckland. The Sharks. Sudden death eliminator against North Queensland Cowboys at Allianz on Saturday night. And, of course, the Penrith Panthers, who finished on top of the ladder yet again.
1: The Panthers.
0: Up against
1: the
0: Roosters. Eastern suburbs in the old days, the Sydney City Roosters in a qualifying final on Sunday afternoon.
1: The Roosters, who are limping as well. So the Panthers, it's honestly the how successful that team has been and the fact that they just continue doing what they're doing is just remarkable.
0: Well, as we said, the NFL has gone for another year.
1: Yes.
0: Round one there, and we're into the finals. It's going to be fantastic night.
1: Can I just say, if you don't love sport, what are you doing? Because in terms of today, I know I'm not talking to you, I'm just talking to people in general.
0: I was going to say, don't look at me.
1: What more is there to life than what was on the table as a sports fan today?
0: It's great.
1: You go NFL into a bit of AFL, bit of all the states.
0: But this is what Gold Sport is about.
1: It's the joy, Ed.
0: It's the sport, but it's also the collision now with entertainment.
1: Yes. Right?
0: So we play the best music.
1: What did you think of the Jonas Brothers? Oh, How has it taken us that long to get to this?
0: What about their rendition of The Voice?
1: It was. I've lost mine. It was that good.
0: And I don't know if people at home might have missed it, but they sang horses during the course of the
1: Daryl Braithwaite, 100%.
0: Daryl Braithwaite was unbelievable. It was even louder than what you get at Mooney Valley on Cox Plate.
1: And a bit of Sweet Caroline.
0: Exactly.
1: The entertainment was just like nothing else.
0: Peter Volandis nearly jumped out the window when they played Sweet Caroline. he thought he was at the Everest. It was fantastic. What a week it has been in sport.
1: Oh, God.
0: Go home, gargle some tea tree oil.
1: I clearly love
0: something.
1: It too much. I'm not a seasoned campaigner like you. I've got to take some notes.
0: So I'm glad you said seasoned campaigner. Many would call me an old campaigner, but that's something else. Can I say this to you?
1: Yes.
0: Drink cold, fresh pineapple juice to get your sore throat fixed. That's what all the rock stars use and the opera singers. And it's an old-fashioned remedy if you've got a bit of a husky voice like that. Mind you, a lot of people would pay to listen to you at the moment.
1: I've already got such a deep voice. I don't have anywhere to go when I start to lose it. Can I actually say, Ed, you were really instrumental in bringing that game today and making it happen in Melbourne.
0: Thanks.
1: On behalf of sports fans, thank you. Because as someone who, you know, I'm not in my era where I can just get off to the Super Bowl or go and see NFL, you brought a sporting experience to us. And 100,000 people today are probably feeling like me, where you just go, how lucky are we to be Australian? How lucky are we to have the Coliseum that is the MCG?
0: Abby, with that, no false modesty, because that's something I'm not often accused of. Well done to Brendan McClements at Visit Victoria, Andy Penn, who is the chairman, and the state government of Victoria, who cop a whacking. But, you know,
1: we
0: had to sell it to them. And then, most importantly, thank you to Roger Goodell and all at the National Football League who brought out the full enchilada.
1: Mm.
0: They didn't go NFL
1: light on us. And they actually were enchiladas. It was great.
0: It was everything there. And what it will do, as I said earlier in the show, this is going to motivate and inspire our big sports. The 100%. Olympics in 2032 are going to go to school on this for the next 6 years. The AFL was sitting there going, righto, this is what the benchmark is now. And as I said, Peter Volandis was there literally taking notes. He was on the phone. He was ringing people in his office saying, righto, this is unbelievable.
1: What a day.
0: This has been a great day in the history of Australian sport. This is Gold Sport.
1: Thanks for sharing it with us.
0: Ebs's voice has just got there. Well done. We might have to get you to sing a couple of Bonnie Tyler songs.
1: Oh, I cannot sing. Only
0: can you give us a bit
1: bad
0: of Total Eclipse
1: I actually
0: heart?
1: I cannot sing, Ed. I will not do it to our listeners. But what I will say is thank you for joining us today. It's been really special to share it with you.
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18: Evening, I'm Phoebe Humphrey. Molly Ticehurst's murderer has been jailed for almost three decades. Daniel Billings sentenced today to 28 years behind bars with a non-parole period of 20 years for killing the 28-year-old mum and childcare worker. The 31-year-old had pleaded guilty to the murder of his ex-girlfriend after he broke into her Forbes home in April 2024. Justice Natalie Adams says Billings carried out exactly what Molly said he'd threatened to do.
19: It must have been absolutely terrifying for Miss Ticehurst to die, knowing that her worst fears had been realised.
18: The case sparked changes to the state's domestic violence bail laws. If you or someone you know needs support, contact 1-800-RESPECT. New South Wales police say they've foiled a suspected gangland hit in the city's southwest. Seven reports officers received a tip-off about a planned shooting in the Rossmore area, arresting two men this morning after spotting a drone flying over a property. They're expected to be charged with planning and participating in a criminal group. There have been three fatal shootings in Sydney over the past 10 days. A shortage of staff at Sydney Airport has forced a number of flights to be cancelled or delayed today. Air Services Australia Deputy CEO Peter Curran telling a Senate inquiry that staff shortages are causing one flight to be cancelled every 3 days on average.
20: We're working toward recruitment to have a different model, an on-call model, but we are not there yet.
18: And Americans will pause in a few hours' time to mark the 25th anniversary of the September 11 terror attacks. PM Anthony Albanese led tributes on home soil today, remembering the almost 3,000 people who lost their lives, including 10 Australians.
13: Toyota's Land Cruiser 300 also comes in performance hybrid. 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Oh, what a feeling. 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
18: To Gold Sport now, the Rabbitohs will break a three-year finals drought tonight, facing the Knights in a do-or-die clash at Allianz. Souths welcoming back Tallis Duncan into the side while Newcastle's Dom Young returns from suspension. And San Francisco has come out on top of their Australian NFL showdown against the LA Rams. They finished 27-7 victors in front of a whopping 100,021 fans at the MCG. Debo Samuel Sr. telling Seven it's been an amazing experience.
21: Man, it was good to come out here, enjoy the atmosphere. 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Amazing fans, amazing stadium. It was good to get back on this plane with a dub.
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18: Dropping to 11 degrees tonight, cloud clearing tomorrow, tops of 21 and 25, Sunday 23 and sunny. Right now in the city, it's 15 degrees and life feels better with Gold. 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
24: 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It's Friday. We've got our Friday recommendations and we're asking you the best question anyone asks you on a Friday. What are you looking forward to? What's the highlight for you this weekend? Coming up next, our Friday recommendations.

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0: Christian O'Connell's show, Time Wasted Today. We're looking for your Make a Movie American. You're looking for your American movies. American movies, you say?
1: Mm.
0: The All-You-Can-Eat Breakfast Club. Easy, Chuck.
1: Gold.
0: Finding Ammo.
1: Silver.
0: Honey, I supersized the kids. Size of them.
1: Christian O'Connell. Gold, though.
0: The quarterback of Notre Dame.
1: Silver plus.
0: And no health insurance for old men.
1: Gold plus. Very good.
0: Rhea, what have you got? Make a movie American.
1: Hey, bro, where art thou?
0: Oh, wow.
1: Hey, bro.
0: The worst
1: hey, bro.
0: Of the year.
1: Where art thou?
0: Open the studio. Let that smell out. Hey. Not great.
1: You at least had a silver?
0: No, yeah, that's actually incredible, and you know it as well. These Whiffle Friday.
1: You Grant's got a pair of stirrups?
0: What?
1: It's about a cowboy.
0: And again, ungraded.
1: I got two. It's all right. I got more.
0: All right. Come on.
1: Dr. Seuss is chugging down a brewski, man. It's the Cat in the Frat.
0: No, that's good. That's good. All right, that's gold. No, well done. Well saved. Well saved.
1: Yeah, I'm going to push the envelope now. It was a proud day for the Americans in 1772 when they finally kicked out those British. No country for old Poms. Get out of our country.
0: Ungradable. Absolutely ungradable. That is so offensive. Everything we've done for this beautiful country. How they send me here as a frontier teacher as well. A gift to you all as well. How very dare you, sir. How dare you. Good day to you, sir. All right. Send us yours. Make a movie, American. If we have American listeners, these are all in jest. There's some... I think you call it friendly fire. It's incredible. Rhea, are you ready to mark?
1: Let's go.
0: Paddington right to bear arms.
1: Oh. These little
0: that's
1: bear
0: just
1: arms.
0: To start. Yes. That's from Elliot Dean. Steve Gilbert has got a great one. If I could see my feet, I'd kick you.
1: Oh, come on now, bronze. Come on.
0: No, that's a gold, sir.
1: That is naughty.
0: That is a gold.
1: That is naughty.
0: Marcus has got Donald and Melania make a porno. Let's hope not. Dude, where's my dude?
1: Bronze.
0: The Hills Have Fries.
1: Gold.
0: I now pronounce you Chuck Norris and Larry.
1: Gold.
0: My cousin's, instead of my cousin Vinny, my cousin's not skinny.
1: Come on, bronze.
0: Gridiron Man.
1: Silver.
0: Well done, Mick. Big Mama's Frat House.
1: Gold.
0: That's great, Mark. Catch up if you can.
1: Gold.
0: Interview with an Oprah.
1: Silver.
0: You, me, and Yankee.
1: Gold.
0: Oh, well done, Adam. Corn Dog Millionaire.
1: Corn Dog.
0: Corn Dog.
1: Silver Plus.
0: Well done, Nathan. Shawshank Redemption.
1: Silver Plus.
0: Reservoir Hot Dogs.
1: Gold.
0: That's simple but very good. Reservoir Hot Dogs is great, Craig. Fast Food in the Furious.
1: Gold.
0: Throw Trump from the train.
1: Silver.
0: Throw It Like Brady.
1: Silver.
0: LA Rams Confidential.
1: Silver Plus.
0: Grill Bill.
1: Gold.
0: Dude, where's my Vince Lombardi trophy?
1: Noble.
0: Agent Cody Yanks.
1: Oh, gold.
0: Oh, that's very good. If I had health insurance, I'd kick you.
1: Gold.
0: Y'all, the president's men.
1: Silver.
0: Boris Trump.
1: Gold.
0: Boris Trump is very good, Anthony. And Alligator Dundee.
1: Silver plus.
0: All right, who is today's winner?
1: Led from the top, Paddington right to bear arms, Elliot.
0: Yes. Elliot Dean, you are a deserved winner. That's the Christian O'Connell Show for today. And this week, we're back Monday. We'll have brand new misheard lyrics. 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

0: We don't want to brag here at Gold. Who are we kidding? Of course we do. Because like you, we know there's good gig tickets. There's great gig tickets. Then there's golden tickets. 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

0: 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Who are we kidding? 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

0: Christian O'Connell Show, extra time waster. We're looking for your geek movies. Ryan in Rio's wheelhouse, been begging me all year, please, can we do something? I know everyone's excited about the NFL, but in my community, it's all about, it's Star Trek week, you know?
1: They're stealing our thunder.
0: They really are, aren't they? The big jocks. It's the. It's an age-old story. They're stuffing you in lockers down at the MCG Friday morning. Wedgies all round. 49ers offering free wedgies to geeks if you want to come. All righty. If I had Lego, I'd brick you.
1: Gold.
0: Tim's put in brackets, Christian, Lego is very nerdy, in my opinion, but I'll let Rio be the judge of that. He already has, Tim. There's something about Rio.
1: There's something cool about Rio, if that's what you mean.
0: Absolutely, absolutely own it.
1: Gold.
0: Well done. Who's that? That's Paul. Elon Kane Polly.
1: Silver plus.
0: Christian, pass this on to Rio. I didn't know he was a fellow LARPer. Welcome to come down Friday night to Swordcraft. Be there by 7 p.m. He would not last a full two-hour game.
1: I have seen them down, actually not too far from me. Is that the people that dress up in medieval outfits and then they joust and stuff like that?
0: See, you know an awful lot about it. You're a LARP denier.
1: I've seen them.
0: Yeah. It's calling you. Conan the Librarian.
1: Gold.
0: Spock to the future.
1: Silver.
0: Pie Hard.
1: Silver.
0: The Dark Knight.
1: Gold.
0: Get him to the geek.
1: Gold.
0: Oh, that's very good, David. Well done. I know what coding you did last summer.
1: Silver plus.
0: The Hills Have Pocket Organizers. There's a phrase from the past.
1: Gold plus.
0: Dude, Where's My Starship?
1: Silver.
0: 10 Things I Hate About R2-D2.
1: Gold.
0: Oh, Alf, that's very good. Christian, not BMX bandits, but basement bandits.
1: Gold.
0: Brock, well done. Christian, not Captain Phillips, but Captain Physics.
1: Silver.
0: The Shawshank Retainer.
1: Silver plus.
0: National Lampoon's Anime House.
1: Silver.
0: We built a CPU.
1: Silver.
0: And Tech Story.
1: Gold.
0: All right, who is winning the flowers? Thanks to Flowers for Everyone.
1: The Hills Have Pocket Organizers.
0: There you go. You are today's winner. Brand new time waste this morning, 8:30. Your picnic bands.
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1: I'm thinking of cuttlefish. You've got to draw to wash your cuttlefish.
2: I'm overcorrecting. But I thought, I don't know if they're any good, but I love it.
1: No, it's much easier, Pats. Chaos when it all just goes down and they face up or face down.
2: Yeah.
1: And do you think where I will organise this? All the knives go together. And then when it's done, you grab and drop.
2: Grab and drop. That's brilliant.
1: Repeat after me. Grab and drop. Pete did nothing. What's he doing? His own solo thing there. I'm trying to turn this into a rock band. Pete's doing jazz.
3: Sorry.
2: But it's fantastic. And then it frees up the basket space for more
3: bowls
2: pots and pans.
1: Bowls, plates, all those dessert glasses.
2: Just discovering this now. It'll change your life.
1: Yeah, it genuinely is.
2: Yes.
1: It actually is a game changer. Intern Pete, what is it, a sign of being an adult for you?
4: It happened to me at Aldi the other day where I was able to pick up the perfect six-pack hand of bananas. For me, the number six, when you can just walk over, bang, I got six in one go, and it just brought me so much joy.
1: For someone who lives by himself. What are you doing with them all?
4: Well, one a day.
1: Hopefully eating them. And well, you have one banana a day.
4: I do have
1: a banana a day.
4: Stodgy. What do you mean?
1: They're always so heavy to me.
3: You know what? There was an Australian cricketer, Peter Siddle, very famous bowler. He used to eat 17 bananas a day.
1: What?
2: Yes. 17?
3: What? 17, yeah.
1: Oh, to me, they're like the Mars bar, the fruit world.
4: No, bananas.
1: Can't they do mini nanas?
4: We have the best bananas in the world, by the way, Australian bananas.
1: Well, hopefully the Yanks are over here this week, the 49ers. We'll see a video going up within an hour or two of them raving about Aussie bananas.
4: Oh, I'll give 17 a go tomorrow, right?
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0: Christian O'Connell's show. Signs you're an adult. Ryan McKenzie. I get excited now at 40, going to Chemist Warehouse. Welcome. Christian, the gentleman at Bunnings told me at the weekend that if you've got the Bunnings app and you need to find a product like you did with the bulb yesterday, and that product has a digital barcode, you scan it in the app, it will light up the exact location in Bunnings where it is waiting for you.
1: Wow.
0: He told me it's called pinging the location. That is genius. And the fact that you all went, oh.
2: The Woolworths app as well, if you put your item in your grocery list and you click it, it'll buzz when you walk past it.
0: You're kidding.
2: So you're putting your couscous and it'll vibrate when you walk past it.
0: After what is today to my shop, I will download the app. That's the other thing now, is apps are deeply practical, aren't they? Yeah. They're not like those fun goofs
2: not
0: apps
2: Angry
0: used
2: Birds.
0: To be. No, it's not Angry Birds. Christian signs you're an adult. My new obsession, bonsai plants.
3: Oh.
0: Do you know what? I brought a book over the weekend about how to start building and making your own terrarium.
2: Oh, yes, science. You're
0: those wide jars.
2: Yeah.
0: I don't know where you get the wide jar from.
3: Discount shops, the $2 shops.
0: Actually, you're right. Yeah. Maybe like your mates, Kmart, or something like that.
3: Yeah.
0: But yeah, I've got a book on how to start your own terrarium.
2: I'm excited to see your terrarium.
0: Yeah, Brave New World. Yeah, and I might start making some and give away prizes. Christian and I find myself, signs you're an adult, constantly discussing with my patients how much we need rain and other weather events. Yeah, that's an adult move, isn't it? Anytime rain's good, the garden needs it. The garden does need it. Signs you're an adult, I got excited yesterday about a delivery that is a brand new torch. Tim, Christian, signs you're an adult when you find yourself becoming an unpaid promoter of Aldi and Kmart products like your friend Pat. Benjamin. Christian, when you juggle multiple pairs of glasses. Does anyone see my glasses? She just buy loads of them and leave them around the house. Christian, please pass this on to Rio. The best dessert wine you'll ever taste is the Brown Brothers Patricia Noble Riesling Late Harvest. Served chill.
2: Thank you so much.
3: Lish.
0: I'd be very happy to ask to form as a show a wine club.
3: Oh, that's a
0: Seriously.
3: Great idea.
0: No, I know. The fact that we have listeners that are recommending dessert wine. This is top end of town stuff.
2: Oh, yeah, big time.
0: Yes. Christian, a tip for Patsy.
3: Yeah.
0: And a new cutlery drawer. Put all the teaspoons, tablespoons and forks together. Lay the knives flat, not upright.
3: Oh.
0: They clean better.
3: Is that so?
2: Wow.
3: But
0: I thought they would deflect the water.
3: Yeah.
0: Jets.
2: And when they move around on top of the little...
3: No, it sort of keeps them there. It's pretty good.
2: Okay.
3: I thought they had to go sort of like up to down, but okay, I'll try it.
4: I'm tired, Grandpa.
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0: Strong language there, Rio. Freaking awesome. It's what all the gangsters say. 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All right. All thanks to Bingley. 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Passion, creativity. That's what we're looking for. It is not a talent competition. This is for footy fans. Now, to show you that it's for anyone and everyone, families, you can enter together. You know, mates, you can enter together. Pete is going to enter this and present his rap tomorrow morning at 10 to 8 that I am now rapidly regretting.
1: Oh,
0: no, he's already put a message on our producer's chat. Don't know how he got into that. And said this is going to be a dictator.
1: Oh, I meant to say disaster. Sorry.
0: Oh, that's it. Yeah, no.
1: I get nervous when I'm writing lyrics and stuff.
0: Yeah.
1: This is a big segment now because I'm tone deaf. I'm not really. I know it's not about.
2: You just got to rap. You don't have to sing.
0: Yeah.
1: Well, no, I can't rap either. So, yeah, I don't know why we'd. Out of all the people in the team, am I the best to represent?
0: You're right.
1: The...
0: You know what? I blame myself, actually. However, I will commit to this mishit.
1: Can I just say, can I do Raise Your Glass by Pink? I think there's a good bit of...
0: Oh, one of the greatest raps ever. Yeah, of course you can. Iced tea.
1: Yeah, because that's what's in my head now.
0: Ice Pete.
1: I've got a good line in there that I'm going to use.
0: Yeah, no. Ooh, when you think of great rappers, you always think of Pink, don't you? Up on that. And rappers love a trapeze act.
1: Oh, dear.
0: Yep, you want to do Pink.
1: But there's just one line that works really well. Well, sorry, well.
0: Oh, the rapping's already started.
1: Oh, no.
0: All right, reasons not to tune in tomorrow, that.
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34: Such a scam.
35: I'm not a scam.
36: Sense the chemistry between them, but how much of that is real?
37: Mind your own business and shut your pie hole.
33: I wish you well with your show.
0: Hello there, my friend. How are you?
38: I'm well, and you?
0: I am a little disturbed. I was walking past the client experience team, which used to be radio sales, and you know how we do water cooler chat, largely from the content that they provide us.
38: Yeah, they put it on a whiteboard, and each week they all contribute to
0: today
38: what they
0: think. Is an interesting pickle.
38: Okay.
0: And have you seen it?
38: No.
0: I'll run this past you. It's a very interesting pickle.
38: Okay.
1: It's a situation.
38: Do you like pickles?
1: It's a situation that I don't know if I'd want to be involved in. I'll just say that to you.
38: Is it a maths class?
1: Okay, next to a maths class. I'd rather be in a maths class. Coming up next, I saw some great stuff that I want to buy from TV. You know my piece-by-piece things?
38: This isn't one of those slicer-dices. Remember we both put those and sliced our fingers off?
1: Hey, by the way, have you seen that single omelette-making thing?
38: No, Brendan. That's the most ludicrous thing. I have seen the ads, and I've seen you looking at the ads. No, I forbid it.
1: Oh God, now it's forbidden.
38: What a piece of kitchen junk makes one individual omelette.
1: Well, I'll try and change your mind on my next proposed purchase.
38: All right.
1: That's coming up. It's Jonesy and Amanda driving you home for Jam Nation.

0: It's Jonesy and Amanda driving you home this Friday afternoon. I like those week-by-week magazines.
1: Like, wasn't there a Lancaster bomber you were buying?
0: The Lancaster bomber.
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0: Yeah.
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0: Week by week, we worked out it was going to cost $3,000.
1: 1:32 scale, that's going to be big, isn't it?
0: It'll be big. It'll be a big...
1: How big?
0: It's a big bomber.
1: Would that be like the size of a car?
0: No.
1: 1:32.
0: It'd be about, the wingspan would be my arm span.
1: That's big.
0: Thank you. So it's, they get you in. It's like.
1: But can I ask you this?
0: It's like when you get onto ice, but it starts off small.
1: Your gateway drug. But if it's that big, what arrives, you can't just go and buy small bits in the mail.
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0: Well, it can go for a long time. Hence the small print. And then there was the build your own Batmobile. Do you remember that?
1: No, I don't, Brandon.
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1: Die-cast. So that's metal.
0: See, it's good value.
1: But how do you get metal on a magazine?
0: It's in the magazine. How is this? I
1: just remember bits of balsa wood that you'd get to build
0: balsa
1: things.
0: Balsa wood? What are you?
1: How big are these magazine packets?
0: Building your own Wright Brothers flyer?
1: Yeah.
0: Okay, the latest one
1: that
0: popped up while I was watching Outback Truckers was this.
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1: What's the scale?
0: That one you can build. Dom's Charger, RT Charger. You know the black car?
1: No, I've never watched it.
0: Oh, come on.
1: I've never watched it. So I know what
0: didn't
1: a Charger is.
0: Didn't we interview him, Vin Diesel?
1: Yeah.
0: Well, you had to see the movie.
1: No, I didn't.
0: Anyway, you could build that one. So that's 99p, which is pretty reasonable. What's that? What's that?
1: 99p.
0: Sterling versus Aussie dollar.
1: It is $1.86.
0: Oh, that's all right.
1: That's pretty cheap. How big's the car?
0: It's about... Big as a bread box.
1: Oh.
0: So how much is that? $2 by.
1: Well, it's $186. So you say $2. Right.
0: $2. So, hang on.
1: $200.
0: So then, after you buy the magazine goes up to $10.
1: So the first one's
0: is
1: $1.86.
0: Is $1.86. And then it goes up to $10. 10 pounds.
1: Somebody look up how much 10 pounds is.
0: What's 10 pounds?
1: $18.78. Oh, we could have done that.
0: Okay. So,
1: how embarrassing for us both.
0: $18.78.
1: So that would be
0: times
1: $2,000.
0: Okay.
1: Oh, for the next one.
0: I hope you get a pink slip off Dom.
1: So have you been forbidden?
0: I've been forbidden.
1: Yeah.
0: Remember the Doctor Who Dalek?
2: Oh. The ultimate Doctor Who monster, the Dalek. Own a piece of television history with this officially licensed 1:2 scale model of the Time
0: Look at this guy.
2: Dalek. 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Issue 1/199.
0: That guy didn't have to ask his wife or girlfriend, though. It's Jonesy and Amanda driving you home for Jam Nation.
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22: The Friday Feels sessions are going strength to strength. What about Anthony Kalia last week? He was just fantastic.
23: He was, wasn't he?
22: And today...
23: I'm excited.
22: We are so excited to have these ladies in. You know Vicar and Linda Bull. They've got a new album out at the moment. It's Where Do You Come From? This is the title track of the album.

0: It's Jonesy and Amanda driving you home this Friday afternoon.
1: Vicar and Linda Bull have been mesmerising audiences for more than three decades, and this year their incredible career was honoured with an induction into the ARIA Hall of Fame as part of the 40th anniversary celebrations. On top of that, they are mid-tour. They've been wowing audiences everywhere from Swan Hill to Ravenswood. But today, they have pressed pause on their tour so they can join us right here, right now. Vicar and Linda, hello.
0: Hello. Look
1: Hi.
0: At you guys.
1: Look at the two of you. I've always loved you, and I've loved the way you harmonise. I know you first started singing, I think, was it with your mum in church? Is all your family musical?
2: Well, yes and no. Mum is a singer. She taught us how to sing, Amanda. We did go to church a lot. Our father made us go so we could listen to the church, the tongan sing, which is how we learnt. And our father is just a big fan of music.
0: Okay. So did you stop going to church when you learned how to sing, or is that still a thing, big part of your life?
3: Oh, yeah, we did stop. It's not a. We don't go as much as we did when we were children, but we've had no formal singing lessons or any formal musical education. No, it's just by ear.
1: Wow, I find that amazing. And you have performed for some of the world's most famous people. I was looking at the list here. Nelson Mandela, Dalai Lama. What's that like, having people like that in your audience?
2: It's very humbling and...
3: you can't help but think what they've been through. You know, the incredible legacy they leave on the world, and their presence is quite, it's, you can feel it, it's palpable. Like, especially the Dalai Lama, he was like sunshine in the room.
2: He sure was.
3: And Nelson Mandela was incredibly gracious, very tall and very slender, and he stood between us and he said, "I am a thorn between two roses."
2: Oh,
3: it was beautiful.
2: It's like new charmer.
0: And did they ask for any requests?
2: No.
0: Well, I don't know. Hey, can you play K-San or something like that?
3: Jailbreak.
0: Jailbreak.
1: Yeah, maybe. Maybe absolutely jailbreak.
0: For Nelson?
3: No, they didn't do that.
0: No.
1: Look, you've got a new album, Where Do They Come From? Or Where Do You Come From?
2: Yes.
1: And you've described it as a deeply personal album. Why is that?
2: Well, we've written songs from life experience, really. It's the first record we've written since our Princess Taboo. So we've sort of really gone deep in the songwriting on this record. And it all started with Linda writing a song with Mark Seymour about her being a single mother and raising, being a touring mother, especially a musician, and having to leave your kids when you go off on the road. And it was a very personal story. And then from there, I wanted to write a song with Mark Seymour too, because I wanted to have a songwriting credit on the record. So, I wrote "Where Do You Come From," and then Linda and Mark, we all got together and created that song. And it's all just from very personal experience. Yeah, that most of the album is about. It's about birth, death, and everything in between, is what we say. Yeah.
0: And so, who comes? So you write the songs, and then you write the lyrics. Is that how it works?
3: It's a real collaboration, Jonesy and Amanda. And we like that. We've always done that. So we write we probably come up with a melody first. We respond to melody and then we try to get the words to slot it in. But with Where Do You Come From, Vicar wrote the lyrics first, other way around. So there's no real, we don't have a method. It is just a feeling thing.
0: Mm.
1: And do you still do those sisterly things like throw a hairbrush at each other and complain when you borrow each other's clothes?
3: Yes.
2: Oh, yeah, we do, Amanda. It's like, you know, we have our moments, put it that way.
0: Okay, well, don't have one of those moments now, because on the Friday Feels sessions, we're going to take a break and then you two will come back. What sort of accompaniment will you have?
2: We are with our beautiful guitar player, Ben Edgar. He plays the stomp box and the guitar.
0: Oh, there you go.
2: Yeah, and he also, he mixed our record and he played guitar. He did all the guitar and all the tracks. So he's a wonderful musician.
0: Okay, well, what we'll do is we'll take a break and then we'll come back with the Bull Sisters on Friday Feels Sessions.
1: Can't wait.
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0: Pop, pop, pop.
1: Yeah.
2: Yeah. I don't even know what that means. Hello, Jenna.
1: I think you did that one last week.
0: No, I said, what's up, hon?
1: Nah, that was the week before, and that was gross.
2: Yeah, it's all gross.
0: Well, hang on, all those influencers talk with their mouths open. That's how they should.
2: They talk with their mouths open. What a shock.
0: They do that. They never close their mouths when they talk.
2: Anyway, Jenna, what have we done this week?
0: I wish you would do from time to time.
1: Anyway, it's been a huge week across the Jonesy and Amanda socials, and it all started with the overwhelming emotion of seeing Jai Arrow run out for his 100th Rabbitohs game after his motor neurone disease diagnosis. Mm. So our video has received close to 200,000 views in a few days and thousands of beautiful comments, such as this one from Jan, who writes, "The last 2 weeks have been so emotional watching Jai walk out. He's such a beautiful person who doesn't deserve this, especially at such a young age, and having it affecting him so severely, so quickly. No one deserves these terrible diseases. Rabbitohs supporters really miss seeing him play. He was amazing on the field, but so good to see, to still see him at the games cheering his team on. We're all with him."
2: Oh, that sums it up beautifully. Yes. It really does.
1: Yes. Another popular post was your view on Raygun and her new Netflix documentary, Breaking Badly. So, you guys believe that Raygun was unfairly treated, and if a male did that performance, then the blowback wouldn't have been as harsh.
0: Well, he'd be a hero.
2: Because what I thought was that as Australians, we like the underdog, we like the quirky story, but people really turned on her, and I didn't quite understand why. What did people think?
1: Yeah, so our video's received thousands of comments. This one from Kieran, he writes, "I disagree. If it was a bloke doing it, I believe it would have been a very similar reaction. I do agree sexism played a part in the uproar, but no way would a bloke be called a hero for doing that. This wasn't a larrikin going on Australia's Got Talent. This was the Olympics."
2: Mm. Okay.
0: Yeah, but I would implore anyone, before they say anything, watch the documentary, because then it will change your mind.
1: Yeah, well, Eliza, she says, "I was appalled at the sports psychologist who didn't take her anxiety seriously enough and empower her more, rather than just dismissing her fear that the whole world might laugh at her. It's the Olympics. The whole world was watching, and that fear became a sad reality. This was the first time breakdancing was an event grouped with all these elite athletes. She should have gotten more support."
2: Oh, yeah. Interesting.
0: There you
2: Very
0: go.
2: Very interesting.
1: Yes.
2: Like, I love our listeners.
0: We support the B-boys and the B-girls.
2: Yeah. You're on the D-list.
1: On another note, it's time for Digital Jenna's
3: Match.
1: This is where I choose my favourite contributor of the week, who will receive a bespoke tin hat made by Amanda.
2: I'd better get onto it.
1: And this week it goes to Xander on Facebook, who commented this on our recent tin hat video.
2: Yes. Mm-hmm.
1: He writes, "Finally some real news in the media. We might be all right if you act normal and realise that we have been lied to and deceived for many generations till now."
0: Mm-hmm.
1: Also, no punctuation.
0: No, and capitals.
2: And what conspiracy in particular?
1: That was about the trams.
0: Ah, the yes. trams, yeah.
1: Yes.
0: Yeah, that was, we had Rob, regular contributor Rob.
2: What was he saying about
0: the trams?
2: Said
0: the electric trams were running in Melbourne.
2: Before they had electricity.
0: Before they had electricity. And it was just on radiant energy
2: right.
0: the sun. And the
2: reason
0: they can't meter radiant energy
2: because they
0: the sun
2: can't, yeah,
0: is raining upon us. No one
2: can
0: not see.
2: Yes, no one can charge it.
0: When did they get to you,
2: it
0: man?
2: It just hurts my head.
0: Go and eat a lizard and a baby. Jenna, thank you.
3: We like to call her our social media dipstick by the way she sings.
0: Or is it the lizard people that eat the babies?
2: I don't know, but we know what you're having this weekend.
0: I feel like lizard baby tonight.
4: Righto, you two. That's enough.
2: Do baby peas count? So I do like them.
0: I think you should give peas a chance.
2: Oh, this show is ending in the most...
0: It's terrible. It's
2: way.
0: Friday.
2: I'm
0: That's
2: sorry, what everyone. What a dreadful end to the week.
0: We will... attempt to do better next
2: I
0: week.
2: I promise you we will.
0: If you want to hear more of this, why would you bother? 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

0: 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There's great gig tickets. 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
21: 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Lidcombe, a two-car crash, Parramatta Road at John Street. Two eastbound lanes are closed. Use an alternate route. Sydney Olympic Park, a show over the weekend, may impact the M4, Parramatta Road and Homebush Bay Drive. St. Clair to Erskine Park, ongoing works on Mummery Road both ways. Catch all the Zuffa boxing action on Paramount Plus. 10 a.m. tomorrow, it's Garcia versus Ben. 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Sign up today. That's Sydney's latest traffic.
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24: Good morning, I'm James Royce. Australia's neo-Nazi movement says it would back a future One Nation government if the High Court overturns a ban on its proposed White Australia Party. Leader Thomas Sewell says his movement could help Pauline Hanson become PM. Labor and the Coalition are now urging her to reject that offer. An Australian man is facing up to 12 years jail in Bali after he was allegedly busted with 36 grams of cannabis, a bong and electronic scales. 36-year-old Aaron Brokenshire's South Denpasar apartment was raided on Monday. Local police accuse him of being a drug dealer. There are calls for Erin Patterson to receive better treatment behind bars, with an inmates lobby group claiming her solitary confinement is close to torture. Justice Action wants the Triple Mushroom murderer to receive counselling for her mental health. And Donald Trump has joined former US presidents at a memorial marking 25 years since September 11. He says, "We will always remember the close to 3,000 lives that were lost.
25: We will cherish their beautiful memories, and we will protect this country and its freedoms for every future generation. We will protect it like never before."
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24: It is season over for Souths after last night's 20-10 loss to the Knights at Allianz. The result means last year's Wooden Spooners are just two wins from the grand final, while Bunnies coach Wayne Bennett is not happy with the bunker yet again after a controversial knock-on call.
27: The quicker they get rid of the bunker, the happier I'll be. I think anyone that plays rugby league or knows rugby league knows there was a knock-on. The ball was knocked out of his hand.
24: Over to AFL, and Freo set up a preliminary final against the Sydney Swans next week after knocking off the Cats in last night's semi-final in Perth. While Lions coach Chris Fagan is not buying into suggestions, his side will necessarily respond to last week's thumping by the Swans when they face the Crows tonight in Brisbane.
28: Just because we've done it in the past doesn't guarantee that it's going to happen tomorrow. We need to turn up ready to go. It's all about action. It's not about talk.
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24: Cloud clearing across Sydney, 25 for the west today, 21 in the city, sunny tomorrow, 23 to 27, then partly cloudy Monday, 26 to 29.
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6: 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Bad, bad Amanda.
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9: What a creep. I've heard them describe him as a drunken idiot.
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32: Saturday. Hang on, I don't need to sing this like some sort of fool.
33: When you got these guys.
32: Happy Saturday, Amanda.
33: Happy Saturday, everyone. This hour, lots of interesting things. David Berry, Australian actor who has been in Outlander, my favourite show, as you know, is about to take the stage for one of, well, how do we put this, Brennan? It's probably your favourite film ever.
32: Yep.
33: Being turned into a stage play.
32: Yeah, Smokey and the Bandit.
33: No, it's not Smokey and the Bandit.
32: Oh, I'd love to see
33: that as
32: a stage.
33: And it's not Fast and the Furious 4 on the stage.
32: Imagine that. Oh, it's so hard to do vehicles on the stage. No, it's the Shawshank Redemption.
33: Yeah, yeah, yeah. So David's going to be joining us.
32: Also the King's brutal letter to Prince Harry.
33: Well, actually it was to the world saying, yep. Hey, by the way, yes, he's back in England, but he's not a working royal.
32: That is pretty brutal. That's all coming up on Saturday Jam.

0: Gold. This is Jonesy and Amanda's Saturday Jam. Motor neuron disease is a terrible disease, and we've seen it hit many of our great sporting icons. Neil Danaher passed away in May of this year after bringing much awareness to motor neuron disease.
1: Yeah.
0: And something that we're seeing in the NRL as well is the story of Jai Arrow. And after watching him play the other night, I just thought whatever complaints I have are completely gone for what this young man is going through.
1: Amazing. I wasn't aware that just last year he was South Sydney's Player of the Year.
0: Yeah.
1: This has come upon him very quickly. Started with problems in his neck, his shoulder and his speech. He's a young man. He's 30 years old. He's got a wife and a young child. Such a hard diagnosis to hear. And on the weekend, I wasn't aware of the backstory of this. I got emotional and weepy watching him walk out for his 100th game.
0: Mm.
1: I wasn't aware of the story that allowed him to do it. And I came across an American commentator. His name is Mike Coop, and he has 30-second recap is his site.
0: I think it's 90-second recap.
1: What did I say?
0: 30.
1: Okay, no, it's a 90-second recap. And he wears the sporting cap of the team he's talking about. And this time he wore a Rabbitohs cap, and he spoke about the story of Jai Arrow on this weekend.
2: Every sport has rules, and every once in a while a league gets the chance to decide what those rules are actually for. Welcome to 90 Second Recap, where every cap tells a story. Today, this South Sydney Rabbitohs cap tells one of the best sports stories I've heard in quite a while. Jai Arrow played 10 seasons in Australia's National Rugby League for Brisbane, Gold Coast, and South Sydney. Then in May, at just 30 years old, he announced his immediate retirement after being diagnosed with motor neuron disease, the most common form of which is ALS, Lou Gehrig's disease. And Arrow's South Sydney career stopped on 98 games, too short of the century mark. He was no longer medically cleared to play, so South Sydney asked the NRL to bend the rules, not to gain an advantage, but to give a man 2 moments he'd earned. The league said yes. The Players Association said yes. The Gold Coast Titans said yes. And South Sydney's fiercest rival, the Sydney Roosters, said yes. The NRL created a one-off exemption allowing Arrow to suit up, lead his teammates onto the field, officially enter the game, and be substituted almost immediately without giving South Sydney a competitive advantage. Last Saturday, he did it for number 99. And tonight, with more than 40,000 people in attendance, Jai Arrow became the 67th Rabbitoh to reach 100 games. And for a few minutes, one of rugby league's oldest rivalries didn't matter. A man did. Baseball has Lou Gehrig Day. Project Main Street turns awareness into direct help for families living with ALS. And now the NRL has done its part another way. It looked at a rule book, looked at Jai Arrow, and chose the person. We should tell people when sports get things wrong. But when they get something this right, we got to tell that story too. Jai Arrow is a 100-game Rabbitoh. And everybody who made that possible should be really proud. This is 90 Second Recap.
0: It's gone worldwide.
1: And what a story to watch him walk out and the whole crowd on their feet. You'll never walk alone. Mm. We stand beside you. So emotional, wasn't it?
0: Yeah.
1: And people from both sides, the players, the fans, just cheering him on.
0: And it brings awareness to MND.
1: Absolutely it does. And we've also started a database so people can, so experts can research where these cases come from and what might link them. So much good has come from Jai's story.
0: Yeah.
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1: Saturday Jam with Jonesy and Amanda.
2: I know your wife isn't a fan of Meghan Markle.
1: No, she goes apoplectic, whatever, even mention the word Harry and Meghan. I often said, imagine if we were in a situation and
2: they were over for dinner.
1: For some reason, we end up hanging out with Harry and Meghan. What would you do?
2: And she said, Harry and Meghan. I said,
1: what's her name?
2: Meghan.
1: Whatever. If we ended up hanging out with them, what would you do? And she said, I would throw fruit at them and boo. And I said, but you wouldn't do that. You'd be a bit, if I ran into Prince Harry, I'd be a bit, whoa, that's Prince Harry.
2: Anyway.
1: I wouldn't throw fruit at him.
2: I wouldn't throw fruit at Meghan. I wouldn't throw fruit at Meghan.
1: It's hard to say, throw fruit.
2: Throw fruit at Meghan. Say it with me.
1: I can isolate that.
2: I don't approve of them writing stories about the royal family and breaking confidences and breaking the rich tradition.
1: My wife's a big royal. She's a big royal perv.
2: Yeah, as am I.
1: And as opposed to Prince Andrew.
2: He's a different kind of perv. I'm happy for Australia to be a republic. Having said that, I appreciate the long history of the royal family, as crazy as it is. And I feel that in them sort of coming at it from a celebrity standpoint and saying, oh, isn't this weird? Kind of, it's like letting the magician tricks out of the bag.
1: Yeah.
2: So they have returned to live in England. And a lot of people are already having a go at Meghan, which I'm not a fan of, because I just think it's not right to vilify her. Mm-hmm. Let it go. They've stepped back. They are private citizens. Don't buy. It's a self-fulfilling prophecy. She said, I had to leave because people treated me so badly. Don't treat her badly. Let her get on with things.
1: Yeah, but having said that, she can't, if she's going to fly under the radar, she has to fly under the radar.
2: Well, what do you mean by
1: that? Well, that's
2: fly
1: why
2: under
1: people get so juiced about
2: What's her version for you of being over
1: the
2: radar?
1: Going to staff and waving and all that sort of stuff.
2: Well, they are still celebrities. They're not royals, but they're celebrities. And to clarify their role, the king has just released a statement.
1: Oh.
2: He did this today.
1: Mm-hmm.
2: It was a letter written by, or I guess as told to, the Lord Chamberlain. And he is kind of the palace head honcho. Following the decision by the Duke and Duchess of Sussex to relocate to the UK, we've received a number of requests for guidance. To help avoid doubt or confusion, the king has directed the following information be shared. It's well known that in January 2020, the Duke and Duchess stepped down from undertaking representative duties on behalf of the sovereign, and are no longer working members of the royal family. This position, distinct from the state and royal duties undertaken by the working royal family, and with the personal latitude it brings the couple in respect to financial independence and protection of their privacy as they should wish, will continue to be fully respected. It follows there is no change to the current status of the Duke and Duchess of Sussex. Their styles as His and Her Royal Highness remain in abeyance and are not used. They're not allowed to be HRH. The charitable work, the Duke and Duchess, that's a personal matter for them both and undertaken in their private capacity. In short, their position is akin to private citizens with commercial and charitable interests. So what they're saying is that they're not dip-in, dip-out royals.
1: Mm-hmm.
2: And that was the Queen's concern. You're either in or you're out.
1: Fair enough.
2: It does seem harsh because Andrew's daughters kind of dip in and dip out. They do official duties, but they don't live as royals. And I think, I don't know if they get paid as royals, but they have royal residences. So, but these two, they are private citizens. And I think they're, in a way, not punished, but they're being told, okay, you ratted on the family, you pulled out. That's how that goes. You're allowed to come back as a family member, but not as a working royal. And if you see them out and about, they're private citizens. They are not acting on behalf of the royal family. That's quite a strict letter that the king has said to clarify their role.
1: Fair enough. And I was thinking, if we're at a function and my wife was there, I'd keep her away from the grazing table in case there was fruit.
2: Don't you want to throw fruit at Meghan?
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27: 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In Homebush, we've got a three-vehicle crash, eastbound on Parramatta Road at Potts Road, closing lane one. Menai and Bangor, we've got smoke haze reported. Keep an eye out for that. Richmond and Windsor also seeing fog reports around Richmond Road and Currajong Road. The M4 up to speed this morning from Marlgora Road, Jamison Town to Church Street, taking just 19 minutes. The M5 up to speed on your city-bound trip from Preston's to the tunnel entry at Kingsgrove, taking just 14 minutes. 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That's Sydney's latest traffic.
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0: Good morning, I'm James Royce. Police have been carrying out welfare checks after another Optus outage struck parts of Victoria, South Australia, Tassie and the Top End. More than 40 000 calls failed to get through in Victoria alone, while the telco is trying to find out the cause of the 76-minute disruption. Donald Trump has used the 25th anniversary of the September 11 attacks to pay tribute to the almost 3,000 lives that were lost, and also for those on board the United Airlines Flight 93, who fought back against the terrorists.
1: A brave flight attendant boiled water to fight back. A loving father from New Jersey, Todd Beamer, asked a telephone operator in Illinois to join him in the Lord's Prayer. And then he said his last words, "Let's roll."
0: An Australian man is expected to be charged with narcotics offences after he was allegedly busted with cannabis and a bong in his Bali apartment. Local police allege 36-year-old Aaron Robert Brokenshire is a drug dealer. He faces up to 12 years jail if convicted. And federal police have charged a tax office worker after they allegedly passed on info to a crime gang. The 32-year-old man has been charged with corruption offences. He'll face court later this month.
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0: Knights coach Justin Holbrook is proud as punch this morning after last year's Wooden Spooners knocked off Souths in last night's elimination final at Allianz Stadium.
2: You know, we knew it was going to be a tough game, but we were always confident that, yeah, we knew we had to play well, but if we did that, we'd come away with a win. And, really proud. Proud of the playing group, the staff, and obviously how many fans made the effort to come down. That was unreal.
0: The final score 20 points to 10, and the finals continue the Savo. The winner of the qualifying final between the Wales and Dolphins will go straight to the preliminary final, while it'll be season over for the loser of tonight's clash between the Sharks and Cowboys in Sydney. And in AFL, Frio's booked a semi-final spot against the Swans after last night's 14-point win over Geelong.
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0: Cloud clearing across Sydney, 25 for the west today, 21 in the city, sunny tomorrow, 23 to 27, then partly cloudy Monday, 26 to 29.
4: Yeah, it's only a request for them to do it again.
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30: Stick it in the guts, Barry.
0: Well, looky there. It's Saturday morning. There's me old mucker, me old cock, me old mate.
31: Is that me?
0: Yeah, you.
31: Oh, hello. How are you?
0: How you doing?
31: I'm very well, thank you. Vicar and Linda Bull.
0: Wow.
31: What can you say about them? Everything. They are sisters. Their surname is Bull. Their names are Vicar and Linda. They have the most beautiful harmonising voices, and you'd have heard them sing throughout the years like angels.
0: The Friday Feels sessions yesterday were extraordinary with the Bull sisters. Also coming up, what's been happening in our week of socials?
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0: Gold. It's Jonesy and Amanda's Saturday Jam.
1: Vicar and Linda Bull have been mesmerising audiences for more than three decades. And this year, their incredible career was honoured with an induction into the ARIA Hall of Fame as part of the 40th anniversary celebrations. On top of that, they are mid-tour. They've been wowing audiences everywhere from Swan Hill to Ravenswood. But today, they have pressed pause on their tour so they can join us right here, right now. Vicar and Linda, hello.
2: Hello. Look
1: Hi.
2: At you guys.
1: Look at the two of you. I've always loved you, and I've loved the way you harmonise. I know you first started singing, I think, was it with your mum in church? Is all your family musical?
3: Well, yes and no. Mum is a singer. She taught us how to sing, Amanda. We did go to church a lot. Our father made us go so we could listen to the church, the Tongan sing, which is how we learnt. And our father is just a big fan of music.
0: Okay. So did you stop going to the church when you learned how to sing, or is that still a thing, big part of your life?
4: Oh, yeah, we did stop. It's not a. We don't go as much as we did when we were children, but we've had no formal singing lessons or any formal musical education. No, it's just by ear.
1: Wow, I find that amazing. And you have performed for some of the world's most famous people. I was looking at the list here. Nelson Mandela, Dalai Lama. What's that like, having people like that in your audience?
3: It's very humbling and...
4: You can't help but think what they've been through. You know, the incredible legacy they leave on the world, and their presence is quite, you can feel it, it's palpable. Mm. Like, especially the Dalai Lama, he was like sunshine in the room.
3: He sure was.
4: And Nelson Mandela was incredibly gracious, very tall and very slender, and he stood between us and he said, "I am a thorn between two roses."
1: Oh,
4: it was beautiful.
3: It's like new charmer.
0: And did they ask for any requests?
3: No.
0: I don't know. Hey, can you play K-San or something like that?
4: Jailbreak.
0: Jailbreak.
1: Yeah, maybe. Maybe absolutely jailbreak.
0: For Nelson?
4: No, they didn't do that.
0: No.
1: Look, you've got a new album, Where Do They Come From? Or Where Do You Come From?
3: Yes.
1: And you've described it as a deeply personal album. Why is that?
3: Well, we've written songs from life experience, really. It's the first record we've written since Princess Taboo. So we've sort of really gone deep in the songwriting on this record. And it all started with Linda writing a song with Mark Seymour about her being a single mother and being a touring mother, especially a musician, and having to leave your kids when you go off on the road. And it was a very personal story. And then... from there, I wanted to write a song with Mark Seymour too, because I wanted to have a songwriting credit on the record. So, I wrote "Where Do You Come From," and then Linda and Mark, we all got together and created that song. And it's all just from very personal experience. Yeah, that most of the album is about. It's about birth, death, and everything in between, is what we say. Yeah.
0: And so, who comes? So you write the songs, and then you write the lyrics. Is that how it works?
4: It's a real collaboration, Jonesy and Amanda. And we like that. We've always done that. So we write we probably come up with a melody first. We respond to melody and then we try to get the words to slot it in. But with Where Do You Come From, Vicar wrote the lyrics first, other way around. So there's no real, we don't have a method. It is just a feeling thing.
0: Mm.
1: And do you still do those sisterly things like throw a hairbrush at each other and complain when you borrow each other's clothes?
4: Yes.
3: Oh, yeah, we do, Amanda. It's like, you know, we have our moments, put it that way.
0: Okay, well, don't have one of those moments now, because on the Friday Feels sessions, we're going to take a break and then you two will come back. What sort of accompaniment will you have?
3: We are with our beautiful guitar player, Ben Edgar. He plays the stomp box and the guitar.
0: Oh, there you go.
3: Yeah, and he also, he mixed our record and he played guitar. He did all the guitar and all the tracks. So he's a wonderful musician.
0: Okay, well, what we'll do is we'll take a break and then we'll come back with the Bull Sisters on Friday Feels Sessions.
1: Can't wait. Can't wait.
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0: Pop, pop, pop.
1: Yeah.
2: Yeah. I don't even know what that means. Hello, Jenna.
1: I think you did that one last week.
0: No, I said, what's up, hun?
1: Nah, that was the week before, and that was gross.
2: Yeah, it's all gross.
0: Well, hang on, all those influencers talk with their mouths open. That's how they should.
2: They talk with their mouths open. What a shock.
0: They do that. They never close their mouths when they talk.
2: Anyway, Jenna, what have we done this week?
0: I wish you would do from time to time.
1: Anyway, it's been a huge week across the Jonesy and Amanda socials, and it all started with the overwhelming emotion of seeing Jai Arrow run out for his 100th Rabbitohs game after his motor neurone disease diagnosis. Mm. So our video has received close to 200,000 views in a few days and thousands of beautiful comments, such as this one from Jan, who writes, "The last 2 weeks have been so emotional watching Jai walk out. He's such a beautiful person who doesn't deserve this, especially at such a young age, and having it affecting him so severely, so quickly. No one deserves these terrible diseases. Rabbitohs supporters really miss seeing him play. He was amazing on the field, but so good to still see him at the games cheering his team on. We're all with him."
2: Oh, that sums it up beautifully. Yes. It really does.
1: Yes. Another popular post was your view on Raygun and her new Netflix documentary, Breaking Badly. So, you guys believe that Raygun was unfairly treated, and if a male did that performance, then the blowback wouldn't have been as harsh.
0: Well, he'd be a hero.
2: Because what I thought was that as Australians, we like the underdog, we like the quirky story, but people really turned on her, and I didn't quite understand why. What did people think?
1: Yeah, so our videos received thousands of comments. This one from Kieran, he writes, "I disagree. If it was a bloke doing it, I believe it would have been a very similar reaction. I do agree sexism played a part in the uproar, but no way would a bloke be called a hero for doing that. This wasn't a larrikin going on Australia's Got Talent. This was the Olympics."
2: Okay.
0: Yeah, but I would implore anyone, before they say anything, watch the documentary, because then it will change your mind.
1: Yeah, well, Eliza, she says, "I was appalled at the sports psychologist who didn't take her anxiety seriously enough and empower her more, rather than just dismissing her fear that the whole world might laugh at her. It's the Olympics. The whole world was watching, and that fear became a sad reality. This was the first time breakdancing was an event grouped with all these elite athletes. She should have gotten more support."
2: Oh, yeah. Interesting.
0: There you
2: Very
0: go.
2: Very interesting.
1: Yes.
2: Like we love support, our listeners.
0: We support the B-boys and the B-girls.
2: Yeah. You're on the D list.
1: On another note, it's time for Digital Jenners. This is where I choose my favourite contributor of the week, who will receive a bespoke tin hat made by Amanda.
2: I'd better get onto it.
1: And this week it goes to Xander on Facebook, who commented this on our recent tin hat video.
2: Yes.
1: He writes, "Finally some real news in the media. We might be all right if you act normal and realise that we have been lied to and deceived for many generations till now."
0: Mm-hmm.
1: Also, no punctuation.
0: No, capitals.
2: And what conspiracy in particular?
1: That was about the trams.
0: Ah, the trams, yeah.
1: Yes.
0: Yeah, that was, we had Rob, regular contributor Rob.
2: What was he saying about
0: the
2: trams?
0: So the electric trams were running in Melbourne.
2: Before they had electricity.
0: Before they had electricity. And it was just on radiant energy from the sun. And the reason they can't meter radiant energy
2: because
0: the sun is raining upon us.
2: No one can charge it.
0: When did they get to you, man?
2: It just hurts my head.
0: Go and eat a lizard and a baby. Jenna, thank you. We like to call her on social media dipstick by the way she sings. Or is it the lizard people that eat the babies?
2: I don't know, but we know what you're having this weekend.
0: I feel like lizard baby tonight.
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21: 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In Homebush, we've got a three-vehicle crash eastbound on Parramatta Road at Potts Road. There's only one lane getting through there, seeing some delays. Tempe, we've got a crash reported southbound on Airport Drive. Look out for some delays there as you head to the International Terminal. Looking good on the M4 from Mulgoa Road in Jamison Town, heading to Church Street in Parramatta. It's taking just 19 minutes on your city-bound trip. And Darlinghurst, all clear on the Eastern Distributor. 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
0: Good morning, I'm James Royce. Labor and the Coalition say Pauline Hanson must reject an offer from Australia's neo-Nazi movement, which is promising to support One Nation to form government if the High Court overturns a ban on its White Australia Party. Leader Thomas Sewell says with his support, Pauline Hanson could become the next PM. Police have been carrying out welfare checks after another Optus outage struck parts of Victoria, South Australia, Tassie and the Top End. More than 40 000 calls failed to get through in Victoria alone, while the telco is trying to find out the cause of the 76-minute disruption. Donald Trump has led a solemn tribute to the lives lost on September 11 as the US marks the 25th anniversary of the terrorist attack.
1: 2,977 beautiful souls were ripped from our world. We will never, ever forget.
0: Tourism and hospitality groups have joined the calls for Canberra to not include working holiday makers in any migration crackdown. They say backpackers are crucial to filling jobs and to keep our economy moving. And an inmate lobby group is leading calls for Erin Patterson to receive counselling, saying the Triple Mushroom murderer's mental health is a worry as she's kept in solitary confinement.
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0: Wayne Bennett has taken aim at the bunker after his Bunnies were bundled out by the Knights in last night's elimination final. The final score was Newcastle winning by 20 points to 10, with the South Sydney coach fuming after his side was denied a second-half try by the TV refs.
2: Well, I want to know who's reffing the game. As I said, you can look at that 50 times. Everyone can come up with a different opinion on that. It's just too technical.
0: The season ends tonight for either the Cowboys or Cronulla, who will face off in a sudden-death elimination final in Sydney. But first up, it's the Warriors and the Dolphins from across the ditch. The winner is straight through to the prelims. And in AFL, the Sydney Swans will play Frio next weekend for a spot in the grand final after the Dockers beat the Cats by 14 points in last night's semi in Perth.
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0: Cloud clearing across Sydney, 25 for the west today, 21 in the city, sunny tomorrow, 23 to 27, then partly cloudy Monday, 26 to 29.
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26: Hey, Saturday morning, this is Christian O'Connell from The Breakfast Show. Rewinding the show this week. So if you missed anything during the next hour, you can hear, I think, some of the best stories we've ever had on What Are the Odds during Wednesday's show that I still remember two of them right now, a couple of days later. You can hear it during the next hour here on Gold.

0: All right, we have some great stories here. Lauren, what's your story for us?
1: So a few years ago, I had an appointment with a hand surgeon. And after the appointment, I went out shopping and went to a bookshop. And I bought one of the mystery books where it's wrapped up in plain paper and they just have a few key words on it. And when I opened it up, she was the author of the book. Hand surgeon.
0: That's handy.
1: Yeah.
0: Thank you.
2: She might not have heard you. That's handy.
0: That is incredible. I mean, what are the odds?
1: What are the odds, indeed?
0: Thank you, Lauren. Thanks for calling in. Let's go to Aaron now. Welcome to the show, buddy. What's your story for us? Aaron, what are the odds?
3: I've been trying to ring in for a few weeks to tell you my story of what are the odds. I'm glad I finally got through. My brother, 5 years ago, went into a jeweler to get a really nice Tag Heuer watch battery replaced and all put back together and pressure tested as they do for a Tag watch. And the jeweler said, righto, we'll see you at the end of the week. It'll be ready to pick up. So the end of the week comes around and my brother goes back into the jeweler. And as he's walking up to the counter of the jeweler, there's a guy already standing at the counter of the jeweler and he says, hi, good afternoon. My name's Kieran White and I'm here to pick up my Tag watch. And my brother freezes, absolutely freezes in the middle of the shop and goes, oh my God, this guy must have heard me at the start of the week and he's here to pick up my watch and nick it. So my brother walks up to this guy at the counter and quite forcefully puts his hand on his shoulder and says, hey, I'm Kieran White. I don't know what you're up to.
0: I'm Spartacus White.
3: But I am here to pick up my Tag watch. And the guy spins around and says, I beg your pardon. I'm Kieran White and I'm here to pick up my Tag watch. So the jeweler says, whoa, whoa, whoa. What is going on? Hang on a second. I'm going to need to see some ID. So they both produce their driver's license. They are both Kieran White, and they are both there to pick up a Tag watch.
0: This is a Hall of Famer.
3: Yes.
0: Aaron, what a story.
3: Wait for it. Wait for it. Because I've got more to that story.
0: How can there be more?
3: 5 years rolls around after this story. 5 years. Current day, 2 weeks ago. My brother goes in to get his car serviced. He walks in and the service advisor says, hi, can I have your name? He types the name into the computer and the service guy goes, it's a bit odd. And my brother goes, what's wrong? And he says, well, there's two Range Rovers booked in for servicing today and they're both Kieran White. And my brother goes, nah. And just as he's saying that, guess who walks in the door to have his car serviced?
0: Kieran bloody White again.
3: Kieran White again.
4: Wow. That's crazy. Wow.
0: Once is incredible, right? Once is incredible for that happened at the watches. Yes. But to have it again 5 years later is astonishing. That is some two stories.
3: It's like they're twins living separate lives, but they have the same. It's quite remarkable.
0: The two Kieran Whites. And, you know, they say it comes in threes. At some point in the future, you can't rule out there's another reunion at some moment, you know?
2: Well, if it's a Tag watch, a Range Rover.
0: The Range Rover. Are they skiing? Hey, listen, Aaron, that's a Hall of Famer on What Are the Odds. We're going to give you the $250 to spend at Chemist Warehouse. Instant win for us. That's brilliant.
3: Amazing. Glad I could share it with you guys.
0: Yeah, I'm glad you finally got through, Aaron. Thank you for being persistent. That is an incredible story. And Aaron, you told it brilliantly as well. Really well done. Thank you.
3: Thanks.
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0: and the guy spins around and says, "I'm Kieran White." 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

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The big thing on the show at the moment, one AFL fan, one NRL fan getting $8,000 upgrades to your crib. We're calling it Pimp Up My Crib.

0: 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Up for grabs. You win all of this. Brand new 85-inch TV, soundbar, Ninja air fryer, Vintech bar fridge, Ninja slushy machine, and a brand new barbecue worth $8,000. One of these upgrades goes to an NRL fan, one goes to an AFL fan. Now, we only launched this on Monday. Already, we're getting entries from you guys. Thank you so much. We appreciate this. You've got to work a bit harder than the secret sound. The entries we've already had in just, well, the last 2 days are incredible. First of all, let's go to this. Kylie can hold a tune. This is great. She's a sad, beleaguered Bombers fan. Kylie's made this song. Christian, I've only got a 65-inch TV with no surround sound. Oh. The barbecue is on the fritz, and I'd really love to have some of those Ninja products to spoil the kids. Christian, we last won a premiere in 2000. Last this season, this is my song.
1: They say we're finished. They say we're

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1: Our teams may have let us down, but we'd bloody love to win this crown. Christian,
0: don't bring my name into it. Do not bring my name into this. How dare you, ladies? Sounds like they're doing on the Rosé. It's midnight at a karaoke bar somewhere. We don't need to be. Is it over?
2: Oh, I think we got through it. We got through it.
0: Well done, everyone. Well done, us. Well done, us. Well done, us. The spirit of Pimp Up My Crib. Write your own words to any song about your team. 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
16: 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The Harbour Bridge chockers northbound today as you come off the Western Distributor heading all the way to Milsons Point. On the M4 at Ashfield, look out for a breakdown westbound at Parramatta Road, Kareela. We've got a crash reported northbound at Bates Drive, Lumia. We've also got a crash reported on Campbelltown Road at Queen Street. Taking a look at the M2 this morning, it's taking 7 minutes from Pennant Hills Road to the Lane Cove Tunnel. The M1 a swift run from Warunga up to the Hawkesbury River Bridge, taking about 15 minutes. 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That's Sydney's latest traffic.
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18: Good morning, I'm James Royce. Police have spent the night carrying out welfare checks following the latest outage to impact Optus. Yesterday's 76-minute disruption struck parts of the southeastern states and also the Northern Territory, while more than 40 calls in Victoria couldn't connect to 000. Donald Trump has joined former US presidents at a memorial marking 25 years since September 11, saying we will always remember the close to 3,000 lives that we lost.
19: We will cherish their beautiful memories, and we will protect this country and its freedoms for every future generation.
18: Small businesses are warning they're being pushed to the brink, with a survey finding one in three owners have seriously considered shutting up shop in the past year. Their top concerns are high power bills, supply costs, and red tape. There are calls for Aaron Patterson to receive better treatment behind bars, with an inmates lobby group demanding the triple murderer be given access to counselling, claiming her solitary confinement is akin to torture. And Labor's plan to increase the tax on international flights appears set to be blocked after the Greens joined the Coalition and One Nation in opposing the $10 increase to the passenger movement charge.
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18: It is season over for Souths after last night's 20-10 loss to the Knights at Allianz. The result means last year's Wooden Spooners are just two wins from the grand final, while Bunnies coach Wayne Bennett is not happy with the bunker yet again after a controversial knock-on call.
20: The quicker they get rid of the bunker, the happier I'll be. I think anyone that plays rugby league or knows rugby league knows there was a knock-on. The ball was knocked out of his hand.
18: Over to AFL, and Freo set up a preliminary final against the Sydney Swans next week after knocking off the Cats in last night's semi-final in Perth. While Lions coach Chris Fagan is not buying into suggestions, his side will necessarily respond to last week's thumping by the Swans when they face the Crows tonight in Brisbane.
21: Just because we've done it in the past doesn't guarantee that it's going to happen tomorrow. We need to turn up ready to go. 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It's not about talk.
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18: Cloud clearing across Sydney, 25 for the west today, 21 in the city, sunny tomorrow, 23 to 27, then partly cloudy Monday, 26 to 29.
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25: Hey, good morning, Saturday morning, I hope you're well. This is Christian O'Connell from The Breakfast Show. Back on Monday morning, we'll have the Miss Heather Lewis. You can tell me all about your weekend in Rate My Weekend. Rewinding the breakfast show from this week, we've got Miss Heather Lewis coming up during the next hour, and also some brilliant ones from this week's Signs You're an Adult. Stay with us here on Gold.

0: 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Let's get into today's misheard lyrics.
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0: We get into the misheard lyrics. You send them in whenever you hear them. As we play them back, would we agree what you think you're mishearing? You'll hear this. If we don't hear it. And for the great ones.
2: Instant Hall of Famer.
0: Now, last year we had two Hall of Famers. Listener Dave had James Raines' Motors Too Fast. The miss here was Your Mother's Running Away to France. And Andrew had Opeth, The Baying of Hounds. No idea either, don't worry. This is the miss here. I hear them devouring best made tacos of the earth. All right, let's get into the brand new ones. Adrian Warnock, In Excess, Devil Inside. Or is it Devon Inside? The Devon Inside. Luncheon meats. Feeling queasy. Yeah, it really is there. Yes, brilliant. Well done, Adrian. Stephen Mikewitz, Linkin Park, What Have I Done? And Wash Away What I've Done. Or has he got a one-eyed dog? And Wash Away One-Eyed Dog.
1: Wash away
0: that has just become my new favourite one of the year. He really emphasises the one-eyed dog. Brilliant, brilliant. Stephen, well done.
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0: 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The original line, I will choose us every time.
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0: That's like it's from a TV
4: advert.
0: Yeah. Michelle Baston has been listening to Hans Paulsen.
4: Huh.
0: Our listeners, they got wide taste in music. Opeth is the one that got me. And now Hans Paulsen and his well-known song, never heard of it, Boom Shalalalo. And so the original line is, so warn my path behind.
5: So warn my path.
0: Or is it to warm my fat behind?
5: So warm my fat behind.
0: It's 100%. Oh, Michelle, that's a great one. To warm my fat behind.
5: So warm my fat behind.
0: Michelle, yes.
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0: Vicky Damon's been listening to Lady Gaga, Born This Way, in a glass of her boudoir.
6: In a glass of her boudoir.
0: Or is it in the clasp of her new bra?
6: In the glass of her boudoir.
4: Yeah.
0: I hear bra.
4: I don't hear bra.
0: I hear bra. Who there, bra?
6: In the glass of her boudoir.
0: No, it's not clear enough. And Robbie Burns. Christian, I always thought Linda Ronstadt, Adios, was a song about tradies. Original line, Adios.
7: Adios.
0: Tradies everywhere there is, they're breaking up. Hang on, did she say Adios?
7: Adios.
0: Chef's kiss to that one. Robert Burns, this is a great one. Adios.
7: Adios.
0: Robert, you're a Hall of Famer.
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9: 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In the CBD, we've got a film shoot closing Bly Street both ways today between Bent Street and Hunter Street. The M4 and ice run this morning, citybound from Mulgoa Road in Jamison Town to Church Street in Parramatta, taking 20 minutes. Darlinghurst, all clear on the Eastern Distributor. A good run on the M1 from Maroonga up to the Hawkesbury River Bridge. The M2 up to speed on your citybound trip from Pennant Hills Road to the Lane Cove Tunnel, taking just 7 minutes. 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That's Sydney's latest traffic.
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0: 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I hope I've got these right for you, Rio. 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
0: Raspberry Pi Rate of the Caribbean. If you know, it's a computer board.
2: Oh.
0: Raspberry Pi. Rio, wrong. You're always going on about
1: I'm
0: it.
1: Not. I don't know what that is.
0: The Time Traveler's Wi-Fi.
1: Gold.
0: The Never Had Sex Files.
1: Last. I have had sex with you.
0: And Bill and Ted's Excel Adventure.
1: Gold.
0: All right, Rio, this is in your wheelhouse. I'm seeing nothing but golds here. What you got, Trekkie?
1: Not love, actually. Well, actually.
0: So you put on a voice, because that's what we hear every time you speak.
1: No, that is a geek voice. That is a different voice to my normal.
0: All right, okay. I couldn't tell. You just need to let me know. Bang the microphone or something,
1: voice.
0: But that's what we always hear.
1: It's a different
0: that's
1: voice.
0: Your sexy voice, if anything. Silver.
1: The Dork Knight. Dweeb Impact. Oh no. This alien's a big dork.
0: Suddenly Pete was smashing it early. This is.
1: Oh no, this robot became a hateful little nerd.
0: What's he doing?
1: It's Wall Elon.
0: Oh, that's very good. Gold. Well saved. All right, what have you got there? Looking for your geek movies. How to Leave a Basement in 10 Days.
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0: Hello, James. Four Eyes and a Funeral.
1: Silver.
0: Comic-Con Air.
1: Silver Plus.
0: Nerd on a Wire.
1: Gold.
0: Well done, Elliot Dean. Donnie Dorco.
1: Gold.
0: Very good, Danny. Men Who Stare at Kirks.
1: Silver.
0: PowerPoint Break.
1: You're gold. See, I told you, it's not my wheelhouse.
0: He's pretending. You know. Brock, well done for that one. When Harry Highpants Met Sally.
1: Gold.
0: These are like school burns, aren't they? Harry Highpants.
2: Oh, Harry Highpants.
0: How to Train Your Dungeons and Dragons.
1: Silver.
0: Well done, Dave. Four Eyes. I know we've done that one. Cling It On.
1: Cling It On. Gold.
0: Dylan Walton, well done. The Da Vinci Coding Algorithm.
1: Silver.
0: Not The Colour Purple, The Colour Steve Urkel.
1: That's gold.
0: Girl with the Dungeons and Dragons tattoo.
1: Silver Plus.
0: Three Soggy Socks. I don't understand that one. The Nerd Locker.
1: Silver.
0: Edward Multiply Hands.
1: Gold.
0: Snow White and the Seven Dweebs.
1: Silver Plus.
0: I heard the phrase dweeb in decades of left school. Dweeb. Stamp Wars.
1: Silver.
0: The Trek Fast Club.
1: Silver.
0: Larp Larp Land.
1: Gold.
0: Swattenheimer.
1: Silver.
0: A Man Called Swatto.
1: I don't what's SWAT?
0: To SWAT, to nerd up. It revised from a thing, you know.
2: Oh.
0: Yeah. You wouldn't have known because you did this.
2: Like swatting for exams.
0: Yeah. The guy's got 2 degrees, perhaps. He knows. Yeah. Dude, where's my joystick?
1: Silver Plus.
0: Zach and Miri make a website.
1: Gold.
0: Stuart, that's very good. The Big Lopowski.
1: Gold.
0: Bohemian Spelling Bee.
1: Oh.
0: Anthony, well done. Freddy Got Four-Eyed.
1: Bronze.
0: The Little Nerd Maid.
1: Silver.
0: E.T. The Extra Terabyte.
1: Silver Plus.
0: Fortnite at Bernie's.
1: Oh, as gold, yes.
0: Brilliant. Not Ninja Turtles, Ninja Turtle Necks.
1: Bronze.
0: High Pants Musical.
1: Gold.
0: Back to High Pants again. High Pants Musical. You, Me, and D&D.
1: Silver.
0: And Resident Dweeble.
1: Gold. That's good.
0: All right. Who is the winner today?
1: Dylan, my fellow nerd with Cling It On.
0: Well done, Dylan. You are today's winner. Thank you very much for that. That's our catch-up show. I'm back Monday with Pats and Rio and intern Pete. Have a fantastic weekend. We'll have brand new misheard lyrics. If you get any over the weekend, email me, christian@christianoconnell.com.au. I'm back Monday. Whatever you're up to this weekend, stay safe. Have a lovely weekend. And thanks for being part of our show. Speak to you Monday. Take care.
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1: 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That's closing lane 5. Preston's, the M5's chockers heading onto the Hume Motorway. A lot of activity going on through there. In the CBD, we've got a film shoot closing Bly Street both ways between Bent Street and Hunter Street. The M5 looking the goods this morning on your city-bound trip from Preston's to the tunnel entry at Kingsgrove, taking a zippy 14 minutes. 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